0: The alert, which will be sent at 2 p.m. Eastern Time, will see phones go off even if they're on silent or do not disturb. And more than 330,000 people have now been evacuated from parts of France and Spain as wildfires continue to burn out of control. More than 42,000 hectares have been burnt in southwest France alone.
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0: Saints forward Max King will have scans on his hamstring today after being forced from the field in their 31-point win over North Melbourne. It was King's first game back in 757 days. And Adam Dewey's time at the West Tigers could be over as early as today. Peace talks will be held this morning, but there are reports it's too late to fix the relationship with coach Benji Marshall, and he's now set to walk out on the club. That's the latest news and sports.
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3: Woo! We've got a pretty decent southeaster blowing at the moment. Going to be a fun ferry ride home, I reckon. Tomorrow, going to wake up to 16 degrees. Mostly sunny, 26. Same for Wednesday. Thursday, sunny, 27. Friday, Saturday and Sunday. Around that mostly sunny, 27 degrees. Depending on what site you're looking at, too, when it comes to the open waters, I think, unfortunately, it's going to be pretty breezy Saturday and Sunday. But look, that's ages away. Anything could change. We know that, don't we? At the Coast Guard boat ramp, where, to be fair, only saw a couple of empty boat trailers this morning. It's 24.
1: Covered in dust or high vis, working harder on Smoko. We salute you with better music and more of it. Yeah! 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

0: lucky enough to take Power 100 to Pickering's Kia on Saturday morning and catch up with some of the legends of the game, including Sam Thaiday. And actually, Sam goes into why he didn't play for the Cowboys.
1: You obviously grew up, spent a fair bit of time here in Townsville, went to Kerwin High, played for Brothers. What was that like as a junior? Where do you think it really clicked that you thought that rugby league could be a future for you?
2: Probably year 10, 11 and 12 at Kerwin. Had some good coaches and teachers there that really helped me out and pushed me in that right direction. We had Grant Bell, who was our coach there, and George Bartlett was his assistant. And Georgie, he played a huge role in mainly focusing me and narrowing that vision down to, you know, maybe wanting to be a professional rugby league player. So, you know, I owe those two guys a lot when it comes to my career. But, you know, as much as I would have loved to have played for the Cowboys, it didn't work out that way. And I don't have the career I have if I don't move away from Townsville. I kind of needed to get out of my bubble a little bit. I need to test myself. And there was no better way of doing that than going down to Brisbane. I get coached by Wayne Bennett. I get mentored by, you know, the great Petro Sivanisevas here today.
3: Yep.
2: Signing autographs, taking photos. He was one of my mentors. Shane Webke, Tony Carroll, Brad Thorne. I played with some of the best forwards that have ever played our game. And I think that really shaped and moulded my career.
4: Old Sammy might have been a great player, but he wasn't too good with his tips. I asked him who was going to win on Saturday night and what the score would be.
2: Well, after watching Tommy Dearden come back last week, I thought, oh, geez, we're in a little bit of trouble here. He's fired up and ready to go. Hasn't played a lot of footy this year, but with him being ruled out, I don't think it makes it easier, but I think the Bronx get the victory in this one.
4: And the score?
2: Oh, it's going to be... I reckon it might be close, hey?
4: Yeah?
2: Yeah, I don't... Maybe they just... Put the shoulders away and let's just have our all-out attacking fiesta. But I don't know, maybe there'll be 2 points in it.
0: I never knew that's why Sam Thaiday didn't play for the Cowboys, being a Kerwin High boy. Wildy's back tomorrow morning, and after 6:30, he's got Monster. They're coming to the Warehouse, not this weekend, but next weekend, August 9. This is kind of like a super group, really. You've got Jason Singh from Taxi Ride, Stu Rudd from the Super Jesus, Pete Drummond from Dragon, and Jimmy Hocking from the Screaming Jets, and they are doing just the ultimate best of MTV Unplugged. We're talking Nirvana, Pearl Jam, Alanis Morissette, Eagles, Rod Stewart, just a bunch of different amazing artists. Grab those tickets off Wildy after 6:30 tomorrow morning here at Power 100. Give me the next few seconds and we're going to throw on a band that have found gold on a ceiling.
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0: 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He is chatting with Dr. Amber Ember on the How I Work podcast. 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

0: the rest of her crew of Hole here at Power 100. G'day, Andrew. How are you?
1: Yeah, very good, Corinne. You're looking lovely today.
0: Oh, sweet talking will get you everywhere.
1: And happy 50th for the other day,
0: yeah? Hey, mate. Thanks very much for that. Yeah, geez, it's been big. The celebration's unreal, mate.
1: That's the way. I've just got a quick heads up. I've had a few people notifying me about Wiley called my name out this morning about the Broncos pack or something.
0: Oh, did he now, Andrew? Oh.
1: Well, I don't know. I didn't hear it, but yeah. I've had three people now let me know that.
0: All right. I know he ducked out for a coffee. Let me put you on hold and I'll go and find him. Hang on.
1: All right, thank you.
0: Andrew, I found him. Wildy, I've got Andrew.
2: How are you, bud?
1: Yeah, good, mate. Yourself?
2: Excellent. Thanks for commenting on the post on the weekend.
1: Yeah, no, it was no problem at all, mate.
2: So how long have you been a Broncos fan?
1: Oh, forever.
2: What's forever?
1: Forever. I'm 56 years old. So.
2: You're just a young buck, mate.
1: Yeah, exactly. Tell you what, mate, that'll be going straight to the pool room.
2: Why wouldn't it? The backpack, the drink bottle, the hat, and that classic 2026 signed jersey by the whole team. How cool.
1: Going to the pool room, Wiley.
0: Andrew, I have it on good authority. Pickering's Kia, some of the staff there, saw Wiley try and bundle Alfie Langer into his van on Saturday morning, mate. So he could be going straight to the pool room too.
1: Well, if he's in the backpack, he will be.
2: Well, it's nice to know that something Broncos was, given to a winner.
1: Yeah, that's all right. We won't talk about other things, though.
2: Not at all, but good on you, Andrew. Thanks for that, bud.
1: Thanks, Wiley. Appreciate it, mate.
0: I don't think Andrew has realised that my Mighty Knights and his mighty Broncos clash on Saturday night. Otherwise, it might have been a bit of argy-bargy. How good is that? AC/DC. In the next couple here at Power 100, and I'm not happy and I don't understand it. Broncos are going in against my Knights. Broncos are 14th, coming off a loss against the Cows. My Knights are 7th, and Broncos are paying $1.52. Anyway, of AC/DC, that's right. I'm going to play them for you next year at Power 100.
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0: You know how I love my Mates of Brothers League Club, Kerwin. 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Well, all of the above, plus We Salute You, the AC/DC show, plus Made to Rock as well from 8 o'clock this Friday. And the great news is absolutely free at Brothers Leagues Club. So they're going to do all the awesome AC/DC songs with We Salute You, the AC/DC tribute. And then the high energy tribute to the women of the rock world. Susie Q, Joan Jett, Pat Benatar, Tina Turner, you name it. Made to Rock are going to absolutely rock it out as well. Over 18 only, like I said, free though from 8 until 11:30 this Friday night at my great mates Brothers Leagues Club. After 11, how about Disturbed? People talking without speaking. And the Fooey's. And around 11:30, let's get your $500. Get your little sniffer nose on. You know, like those drug dogs at the airport and stuff like that. Let's get the Joker, though. He doesn't have any drugs, so if you're good at sniffing that out, that's not really going to help you. 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It is on the board. Our Power 100 Jag the Joker. Thanks to the crew at Totally Work. 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
8: Hi there, I'm Matt McDonald. The federal government's confident today's test of the National Alert System will be a success, despite concerns from some emergency services. An alert will be sent to all compatible mobiles at 2 p.m. Eastern Time. Emergency Management Minister Christy McBain has told Nine it's the most efficient way to reach as many people as possible.
9: It's not reliant on any one telco provider and it's not subject to network congestion, which is incredibly important, particularly when you have a rapidly moving event. We continue to work with the states and territories, obviously.
8: Victorian Premier Jacinta Allen is set to resist any attempt to overthrow her after being told she's lost the support of the majority of caucus. It comes as Deputy Ben Carroll is reportedly reconsidering his position after earlier ruling out a challenge. It's understood Allen has written to Victoria's State Labor Secretary asking him to prepare for a potential ballot and that she will be a candidate if there is a vote. Cam McAvoy says he's wrapped after winning his first ever individual Commonwealth Games gold. The 32-year-old taking out the 50-metre freestyle final this morning, one of five gold medals for Australia on day three. Firefighters in France and Spain are racing the clock ahead of more hot weather. Wildfires continue to burn out of control with 330,000

0: people forced to evacuate their homes. And the US insists the pause in attacks on Iran is to give talks more chance, not because the military is running low on munitions. Defense officials have reportedly raised concerns about supplies should Donald Trump opt for another escalation.
1: Power 100, your sport now.
0: Victoria won't feature in next year's AFL State of Origin encounter. WA will host South Australia in 2027. SA will then host Victoria in 2028. The Newcastle Knights will be sweating on the return of Kalyn Ponga for this weekend's clash with the Broncos, although that appears unlikely. The club's facing a crisis after Dylan Brown and Dylan Lucas were ruled out for the rest of the season after serious injuries in Friday night's loss to the Roosters. That's the latest news and sport.
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3: Walked past a bloke this morning on my way into work, still proudly wearing his Broncos jersey. Good on you, mate. And I no doubt there's still a few visitors hanging around and enjoying this beautiful weather after the big game on Saturday night. Mostly sunnies all week until we get to Thursday. And then it's just sunny, not mostly sunny. How good is that? Back to mostly sunny for Saturday and Sunday, around that 27 degrees. Here in the city, we're cruising to around 25 on the corner of Stanley and Sturt Street at our Power 100 home. 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

0: 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Let's give her a call.
1: Hello, Kira speaking.
0: Kira, it's Karina from Power 100. How are you, mate?
1: I'm good, thanks. How are you?
0: Good. I was just having a look at power100.com.au and I noticed that you would like to live the dream on us. Is that right?
1: Yes.
0: Yeah. So what is it you want to do? You want to go for a honeymoon, is that right?
1: Yes. Hubby and I got married, but we haven't been able to go organise a honeymoon yet.
0: Yeah, right. Kira, when did you get married?
1: It's only been about a month now.
0: Nice.
1: But yeah, it's been very soon, but yeah, definitely haven't been able to go to a honeymoon or plan one.
0: Well, fair enough, mate. Everything costs an absolute fortune. So what's the honeymoon? What would you and hubby like to do?
1: We're hoping to go to Bali because we can at least live it up on a budget over there.
0: 100%. Plenty of my mates love going to Bali all the time, Kira. And how much out of the kitty do you reckon we'll need for that awesome honeymoon in Bali?
1: Well, I was thinking the 2,500 should be enough to get us over there.
0: Sounds
1: and get us somewhere nice to stay.
0: Fantastic, Kira. Well, good luck. You are definitely in with a red hot chance. It's Friday. Wildy's going to call someone. Kira, I've got my fingers crossed. It's you.
1: Yay. Thank you so much.
0: You need to do the same thing. If you would like us to help you out with whatever it is to live the dream, go to power100.com.au, just like Kira, let us know what it is and roughly how much you reckon it's going to cost. Each Friday for the next few weeks, Wildy will be calling one lucky person to say, here's some money on us here at Power 100. 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In two songs' time, I got Metallica. Then we're going to play a little bit of a fun game. We like to call Jag the Joker here at Power 100.
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1: This is the easiest game you will ever play. It is our Power 100 Jag the Joker. We didn't reinvent a game. No, no. We just took it from every classic Aussie pub I've ever been into and put it into our Power 100 studio. 52 playing cards. We've thrown one out and put the Joker in instead. 27 cards out of the 52 are left for the Joker to be hiding. That's right. So all the others have been turned. There's 27 that have not been turned. 1-300-89-19-29. Lucky caller 11 today is going to have a crack at the board. Now, because we have already turned so many, if you don't know what we have turned, don't panic. I'm just going to keep on going and going and going and going until you find one we haven't been turning, well, we haven't turned so far, and hopefully the Joker's hiding there with the $500 thanks to crew at Totally Workwear. Love your work, Hugh Street, Carrie Jog. Where are you, Joker? I want to find you. I want to get you $500. How good would Monday be with an extra $500 you didn't think you were going to have? Be caller 11 now on 1-300-89-19-29. It's the boys of Jet.

0: 100 presents Jag the Joker. 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
1: How are you, Amanda?
2: Good, thanks, Karina. Yourself?
1: So good. You're my lucky caller.
2: Oh, that is wonderful. Thank you.
1: And before we find this joker, how was your weekend? What did you get up to?
2: I just spent the weekend cleaning, actually. I'm off to Borneo next week, so.
1: No way.
2: Yeah, so, no, lots of cleaning and, yeah, getting all ready.
1: Wow. Why Borneo, Amanda?
2: Oh, just trip a deal and group of people we went with last time, we all decided to catch up again and
1: wow.
2: That's where we're off to.
1: Have you been to Borneo before?
2: No, so, no. Another tick off the bucket list.
1: Oh, my gosh, you have to tell me all about it when you get home. Let's get your $500 towards a holiday, Amanda. Where is this joker hiding?
2: Oh, how about number 29?
1: 29 has been turned. It was a three of diamonds.
2: Okie dokie. Number 15?
1: 15's also been turned. It was a two of diamonds.
2: 17 has already gone. I heard that.
1: Yep.
2: 36?
1: 36 is there. Let's go, Amanda.
2: 36.
1: Come on, 36. It took us a while to get to you. Hopefully the $500 is there, Amanda. Good luck. Let's turn it together.
2: Fingers crossed.
1: Oh, it's the 8 of clubs.
2: Oh, never mind.
1: Please tell me about
2: you
1: your
2: so
1: awesome holiday when you get back. Have a great time.
2: Thanks, Karina. You too.
1: That is so cool. I've seen plenty of David Attenborough on Borneo, but never been there. Wouldn't even know what it was going to be like. How cool. Well, $500 this afternoon after 1 o'clock. The Big Boss Stu in for Nathan. He's going to give you a crack thanks to the crew at Totally Workwear. Love your work, Hugh Street, Karajong. Oasis. I hope you're ready for, because I'm playing them in 2 minutes at Power 100.
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5: And why is this such good news?
4: Astrologers call it the Barbolt basket. Today, the tide officially turns. 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

0: on Saturday here at Power 100, live in person, Wildy got to catch up with one of the NRL's absolute legends of the game. He's been assistant coach for our Australian national team, the Maroons, the Broncos. Oh, speaking of the Broncos, that's right. He captained the Broncos for most of his career. He won the 92 Clive Churchill Medal and the Rothmans Medal. Four premierships. He's been the club's player of the year with a record five times. He's got his own Alfie's Bar at the Broncos Leagues Club. I've just told you who it is at what he caught up with. Alfie Langer's thoughts on social media and pressure on players. We're going to do that before one this afternoon here at Power 100. We're also going to get stuck into my power play. This is an absolute gem. What does David Hasselhoff, the Hoff, have to do with my power play? You're going to find out in minutes here at Power 100. I've thrown out the ads. Oh, and we'll catch up with the crew at the Fishing Warehouse as well. The legend, Alfie Langer, though, in the next 40.
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9: Hi there, I'm Matt McDonald. Victorian Premier Jacinta Allen is set to face a leadership showdown with Deputy Ben Carroll reportedly telling her he will put his hand up if there's a spill. It comes after a delegation of MPs and ministers went to see the Premier this morning to tell her she had lost the majority support of caucus. A spill is expected at a party room meeting tomorrow, with Allen indicating she will also nominate. Victorian opposition leader Jess Wilson says changing leaders now won't make a difference.
10: It is just more of the same. It doesn't matter who leads the Labor Party because this Labor government is a corrupt government.
9: Australia sits comfortably on top of the medal tally at the Com Games in Glasgow after another five gold were added to our haul this morning. They all came in the pool too, with Cam McAvoy, Lani Pallister, Iona Anderson, Tim Hodge and our men's 4x200 freestyle relay team claiming victory. Australia now has 17 gold, with England second on the table with just four. We're being warned putting our phones on silent won't stop us getting an alarm when the new AusAlert warning system is tested across the country this afternoon. If you don't want to be bothered by it, you'll need to turn your phone off completely or put it in flight mode. The alert will go out to all compatible mobiles this afternoon at 2 p.m. Eastern time. And the Coalition won't back calls to extend the fuel excise discount, arguing we can't afford it. The current 16 cents a litre discount ends on the weekend, with petrol prices tipped to top $2 a litre again next week.
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9: West Tiger star Adam Dewey has held crisis talks with coach Benji Marshall in a meeting that lasted less than an hour. It's not clear whether they solved their differences. Amid reports, the relationship was already unfixable and Dewey wanted out of the club. Lions coach Chris Fagan has warned his side against complacency with four matches left to go. Brisbane surged to the finals and a potential third straight flag continues after their seventh win on the trot yesterday, beating Port by 59 points. That's the latest in news and sport.
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13: Not surprising there was a record crowd Saturday night at Queensland Country Bank Stadium to see the Cowboys taking on the Broncos. And, of course, coming away with

0: that win 18-10. What is interesting is we are back home, Queensland Country Bank Stadium, on Thursday night, taking on the Roosters. Will those Roosters fans come out of the woodworks? Well, we're all going to find out. They're sitting pretty second on the ladder at the moment, going into the game as favourites at $1.51. Gamble responsibly. Let's go to Saturday night. Looks gorgeous. Mostly sunny on Saturday and Sunday, tops of around 27 degrees. Expecting it to be mostly sunny for Tuesday, Wednesday. Sunny on Thursday and Friday, around that 27 degrees. Out at Queensland Country Bank Stadium, it is 26.
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0: Goodbye, ads. I've already said goodbye to them. They're gone. I am, in about 2 songs' time, going to play a band called 30 Seconds to Mars. Now, Jared Leto, very famous actor, decided to put a band together with his brother and called it 30 Seconds to Mars. And it made me think to myself, I wonder how many other actors have gone, hey, let's put a band together. Of course, we know Russell Crowe has, and he still plays with his band, Russell Crowe. And then I remembered The Hoff. Remember The Hoff from Baywatch and all those awesome 80s TV shows? Well, his music was definitely plunged into the 80s as well.
3: Girl, we need to go, we need to mash up. If we're gonna make it like a true survivor, we need to mash up.
0: Don't worry, I'm not playing him. But then I thought, hey, Will Smith, he started with this.
4: Getting jiggy with it. Getting jiggy with it.
0: Hugely successful acting career. Yeah, Men in Black. So Jared Leto has some pretty good company.

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1: Reluctantly crouched at the starting line. Engines pumping and thumping in time. The green light flashes, the flags go up, churning and burning.

I've just called the crew at the Fishing Warehouse because that's what we do at this time here at Power 100 each weekday. Catch up with them for a fishing report, especially after the weekend. Pat and Ted are under the pump. People obviously want to go shopping at the Fishing Warehouse. Not a problem. I've had heaps of reports coming out of sort of everywhere, really. Maggie Island Fishing Charters, Dom put up this awesome post. These English lads who come out. Don't know if they're staying on the island. If they were, they're probably staying at the Backpackers, now called Nomads. But anyway, they went out, I think, on Saturday and caught some beautiful Spaniards. They had some tuna. At one stage, they were calling about 60 kilo black marlin on. It straightened the hooks, unfortunately. The black marlin got away, but they had an absolute ripper of a time. Saw turtles, whales, sharks, all that kind of cool stuff. Also, I noticed that Britto, who's away at the moment, she's down at Cape Upstart, was throwing around some squid rigs, lures, should I say, and caught this absolute stonker. She reckons it's up to about a kilo. And absolutely demolished it. Some delicious salt and pepper calamari came their way, which is awesome. I'm glad she's having a good time. But every time she goes there, it blows a gale. And that explains why we're expecting southeasterlies 15 to 20 knots, not only today, throughout the rest of the week, possibly even windier on Saturday and Sunday. Speaking of the Saturday that's just been, though, geez, it really calmed down in the morning, didn't it? Yesterday was pretty choppy. I have seen some really nice jacks that have been caught over the weekend. I'm assuming it was yesterday, actually. And also, a couple of crabs on the run as well. I was talking to a couple of blokes late last week, and they said that that's what they were heading out doing, heading to the hut. They didn't say where this hut was. And going to throw a few crab pots in. So good luck to you if you got a fish on the weekend, and good luck to us doing that over the next handful of days with these southeasterlies 15 to 20 knots hanging around. We'll catch up with the crew tomorrow here at the Fishing Warehouse, Duckworth Street, right next to Mike Carney Toyota, your fishing and tackle experts. The twins, Benji and Joel, and their band Good Charlotte. Really right after Van Halen right now, Power 100.

0: When you say Legend of the Game, NRL, there are plenty of players that come to mind, but only a few of them were here in Townsville for the big Broncos game on Saturday. Power 100's Wildy took off to Pickering's Kia because some of these absolute legends were there, including a bloke who's only 5'5", pretty short, but he is a dead set pocket rocket, one of the best halfbacks of his era. He started with the Ipswich Jets, played with the Broncos, won premierships. Oh, he also played for Queensland. That hurt me a lot. Played for Australia. I'm talking about Alan Jeffrey Alfie Langer. Wildy caught up with him and actually talked to him about players and social media.
1: Back in your era, you didn't have a lot of what they have now, the pressures with social media and stuff like that. So how do you see like young guys like Reece Walsh and that sometimes they're getting hammered on social media? That's an added pressure with not only what goes on at the club or the field. How do you think you would have handled social media, mate?
2: Well, just stay off it like I do today. That's a thing. Stay away from it. And if they're bothered by it, you've got to stay away from it. But as I said, we were lucky in our day. We didn't have this. We didn't have the phones and things that happen these days. But in saying that, that's part of living and that's part of their lifestyle these days as well.
1: Well, I remember years ago having a chat to Ian Chappell. He just released a book. And he said exactly that. He goes, mate, nothing's happening today that didn't happen back in our day, but no one was around to film it.
2: And no one cared.
1: Exactly. Yeah, things have changed. And there's a lot more pressure these days, I think, on them to be role models and to play that great role in our community.
2: Yeah, but they still do. And I see what the Broncos do in their community, and I'm sure the Cowboys do it for their community up here. And the players are very special and very giving of their time, which is fantastic. But when it comes to playing and doing the right thing, that's what they're paid to do.
0: He's got his own bar at the Broncos Leagues Club, Alfie. I would have asked him, does he get free beer every time he goes in there? Wildy doesn't ask the important questions. He really doesn't. He does, however, have the world-famous meat tray here at Power 100. This Friday, he's going to get a winner. Right now, grab yourself an extra ticket at power100.com.au. 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We are giving away here at Power 100 over the next few weeks. You've got to go there. Let us know your name and your phone number and what it is that you would like to do to live your dream and roughly how much of that 10 grand it is going to cost, because this Friday, the same day he does the world famous meat tray, Wildy's going to ring one lucky person and say, hey, here's some money, you go and live your dream. But you can't be that winner unless you go to power100.com.au. His favourite band right now, got their own army as well. It's Kiss at Power 100.

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0: Now, Friday, we came to about this time, and I could not find the Big Boss Stu anywhere, and I thought, he's forgotten that Nathan's away, and it's going to be a quiet afternoon here at Power 100. Come Monday, though, Stu, you are here.
1: I didn't forget, okay? Hey. It might have slipped my mind at 12.55, and it might have slipped my mind at 12.30 today, but we're here at 12. What is the time? It's almost 1. Yay.
0: It's almost 1 o'clock.
1: Monday.
0: What's been going on? You seem a bit frazzed.
1: Well, you know, we've got a few things going on here at the radio station today. And one of our team just learned a valuable lesson in life that if you're going to order a maxi taxi for 10 people, sometimes it takes a couple of hours to get to you. And sometimes it will arrive with 8 seats when you need 10.
0: Oh.
1: And that's just something that life throws at you.
0: Hey, well, the least popular out of the 10 have to go on the roof and hang on.
1: Strap them on. Now, listen, you're ready for the big Aussie Alert Day today too?
0: At 2 o'clock.
1: Is there anything I need to know? Because I've never been here for Alert Day.
0: Just don't be anywhere near Wildy. We talked about this, actually, because Wildy sets an alarm for everything. It's like, I've got to blink, got to this and whatever. And I said this afternoon, what are you doing it to? He goes, I don't know. I said, I don't want to be anywhere near you because he's going to go, an alarm. I've got to fart. So anyway, if the phones are going to buzz, they're going to go off, and it's all just a bit of a tester.
1: He knows it's a test, right? He's not going to go down to his emergency bunker and, you know, lock himself in for the next 3 to 4 days.
0: We can only hope.
1: Yeah, true. Fair enough. All right, coming up, Jag the Joker. We'll try and give you $500 this afternoon. Oh, an hour of Two Ups at 2 with Queen and Pearl Jam and AC/DC. And, of course, here at Power 100, we want you to live your dream.
0: Yeah. What's your dream, Stu?
1: Oh, where do I start? First off, a yacht, just sailing around the world with some mates. A fishing trip around Maggie Island would be great. Maybe a ride on the back of a jet ski from Maggie Island to Flinders Street Wharf. Just a few things top of mind, KB. I will be registering at power100.com.au, as should you this afternoon.
0: I think it's a good thing I don't have a yacht. Otherwise, I'm going to get kidnapped because I'm Stu's dream.

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14: Hi, I'm Brooke Seychelle. The clock is ticking down for the test of the National Alert System today. An alert will be sent to all compatible mobiles at 2 p.m. Eastern Time. Emergency Management Minister Christy McBain has told Nine it's the most efficient way to reach as many people as possible.
15: It's not reliant on any one telco provider and it's not subject to network congestion, which is incredibly important, particularly when you have a rapidly moving event. We continue to work with the states and territories, obviously.
14: Meanwhile, Victorian Premier Jacinta Allen will face a leadership showdown with Deputy Ben Carroll, reportedly telling her he will challenge. It comes after a delegation of MPs and ministers went to see the Premier this morning to tell her she had lost the majority support of caucus. A spill is expected at a party room meeting tomorrow, which will trigger a lengthy voting process. Another 7 fresh suspected cases of H5 bird flu in South Australia are to be tested by the CSIRO in Geelong. 5 come from the same location. Agriculture Minister Julie Collins again keeping a lid on public anxiety.
16: At this time there are no mass mortalities. There is no evidence of any H5 bird flu in our poultry or agricultural systems and the risk to human health remains low.
14: And online retailer Kogan is in hot water. It's been revealed the company is operating a second website that sells its popular products with higher price tags. It's prompted calls for an investigation into the site exclusive brands, claiming it's misleading consumers.
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14: In sports, Saints coach Ross Lyon is defending the decision to play Max King in their 31-point win over North Melbourne after he injured his hamstring in his first game back. And peace talks between Tigers star Adam Dewey and club bosses have wrapped up.

0: Following last week's big falling out, Tigers boss Sean Mealcamp says the talks were successful.
1: Adam will be at training tomorrow, which is a very good sign. And what's really important is that what is said in that room stays in that room. That's important for us as a club. We're all doing what's best for the club.
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5: Good afternoon. Stu on for Nathan on a Monday arvo and partly cloudy across Townsville and North Queensland. Those winds are picking up too. Kind of chilly out there. And the cloud is rolling in thick and fast from the corner of Sturt and Stanley Street. We're chasing a high of 26, a low tonight of 17 currently in the city. It says 25 degrees, kind of feels like 21 if you ask me.
4: From the ground to the clouds, on the site, in the shed or on the scaffold, we salute you with better music and more of it. Yeah!

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0: Sky with us, playing on Power 100. Stew on for Nathan. Good afternoon. Welcome to your Monday Arvo. I'm here till 4 o'clock to get you to knock off. Hope your Monday morning started strong. You smashed your lunch. You're ready for Monday Arvo. What a weekend, eh? What a win from the Cowboys at the stadium on Saturday night. Oh, that always sets you up for a good week. Right, I think it's time to rip into this.
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0: All right, it's Monday. It's July 27th. Can we get a winner for Jag the Joker this afternoon? Oh, that would be good. The board is starting to look a little bare. 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Love your work. 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We rip into Jag the Joker after Guns N' Roses, Rage Against the Machine, and Boone and Fanning on Power 100.
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0: One Day on Power 100, Disturbed, Down with the Sickness. This is Stu, on for Nathan, and let's rip into this.
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0: All right, let's get Claudette on.
2: Hi, how are you going?
0: I'm going well, Claudette. How are you today?
2: Good. Am I in for the, fit the...
0: Listen, it's fine. You know where you are right now. You're at work. You're on the radio. I'm Stu. You're Claudette. Please tell me you're wearing pants.
2: Yes.
0: Good, fantastic. Yes, you're here. Jag the Joker.
2: Good start.
0: Yeah, well, it always is. It always is. There's days I haven't, and I've gone, geez, this is awkward at work. Now, listen, what card would you like to have a stab at, Claudette?
2: Oh, I didn't look at the website today. 37? Has that gone?
0: 37? You say no, it's on the board. Okay, 37. Not a bad choice. What would you be doing if I give you $500 today?
2: Oh, I'd probably have to buy some clothes.
0: Buy some pants. Maybe figure out what where you are and why you're calling the radio station.
2: Yeah.
0: Maybe a doctor's visit, Claudette. All right. No, we're just winding you up. Listen, it's a Monday. You're allowed to be forgetful. Okay, here we go. Card number 37. Is it getting Claudette $500 to get her some pants and maybe some work on her memory? Okay, here we go. Flipping the card. Flipping the card. Is it the money? I'm sorry. It is the king of clubs.
2: Okay.
0: Spades? No clubs. Worries. What's the little cloverleaf one? Oh, my God. I'm having
2: clubs.
0: I'm having a Claudette
2: I'm
0: day.
2: On that.
0: It's rubbing off on me, Claudette. Hey, thank you. Have a wonderful afternoon.
2: You too, and thanks again.
0: No problem at all, and you can play again tomorrow with Wildy. It is Jag the Joker here at Power 100, all thanks to our friends at Totally Workwear, and get set, because in seconds for you, ho-ho, a couple of great tunes to get you through the day, Oasis, Pink Floyd, some Grinspoon coming up on Power 100.
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0: rocking your Monday on Power 100's regurgitator, Polyester Girl. Not far from two, Stu on for Nathan today, and Power 100 is giving you the chance to live your dream. We know you've got a dream, and we know money sometimes stands in the way of those dreams becoming a reality, so we are helping you out. What I need you to do this afternoon is hit power100.com.au, tell us your dream in 100 words or less, and you could be our first Power listener living their dream with Power 100's Living the Dream. Now I'm going to make some calls this afternoon, just confirm some of these dreams. 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It is coming up to 2 o'clock. That's when we flip things off. No, not off. Flip things up. Goodness, that could have gone horribly wrong. Yes, it is 2 ups at 2 for the entire 2 p.m. hour here at Power 100. And we're doubling down on legends today with back-to-back tracks from some of rock's biggest names. Pearl Jam with a pair of the iconic tracks from their catalogue. John Mellencamp is taking us back with some classic heartland rock. AC/DC are bringing the power. Green Day cranking up the punk attitude. Queen doing what only Queen can do. Plus the stories behind the songs. It is Power 100's 2 Ups at 2. It is next on Power 100.
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2: Hey, I'm Brooke Seychelle. The federal government says it will finally dissect the outcome of today's National Oz Alert test, which just sounded off at 2 p.m. Eastern Time. The Assistant Minister for Emergency Management, Josh Wilson, says they might need to tweak it to ensure its effectiveness during a crisis.
3: We want to add this to our sort of apparatus, our toolkit, but we're doing it in a way that obviously involves a national test like today in order to find out how well it works and the areas we might need to improve.
2: South Australia has seen a surge in suspected H5 bird flu numbers, with 7 new cases detected. The greater crested terns have been sent for testing at the CSIRO in Geelong to determine if there's been any local transmission after 5 birds came from the same

0: location. The AFL's State of Origin series will roll on for another 3 years. WA will play South Australia in Perth in 2027 before SA hosts Victoria the year after. Then in 2029, WA will meet Victoria again in Perth. AFL boss Andrew Dillon says it's great to be able to build on the marquee series.
1: It was a really successful return of something that's really dear to all of our fans, and we want to thank the fans and the players for all of their support.
0: And the latest Spider-Man movie is already breaking ticket sale records ahead of its release. Spider-Man Brand New Day has already set the record for the highest single day advance ticket sales, and it's now surpassed the 500,000 ticket mark.
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0: In sport, AFL boss Andrew Dillon has offered some blunt advice to West Coast star Harley Reid. Dillon says the Eagles should stop giving away free kicks. Reid has given away 58 this season, 10 more than any other player and 15 more than any midfielder in the competition. And a couple of star forwards could be heading to the Perth Bears when they join the NRL next season. Raiders star Morgan Smithies has reportedly already signed on, with Eels forward Junior Paulo about to follow suit.
3: G'day, James here from Steel Shops Townsville. 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
4: 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So that's the little emergency alert day testy thing, and it seems to have worked well. There we go. Right, forecast for today, partly cloudy. Chance of a shower or two, and we're chasing a high today of 26 degrees. Almost there at 25.3. Feels like 21. And overnight tonight, 17 degrees.
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4: All right, let's rip into it. It is Power 100's two ups at two, an entire hour dedicated to the biggest artists, the biggest songs, and the best part is you get two in a row. From the raw power of Pearl Jam and AC/DC to the attitude of the mighty Green Day to the brilliance of Queen and the heartland rock of John Mellencamp. We'll try and squeeze in the cool swagger from the Arctic Monkeys if we've got time. Two songs, one artist, back to back. It is Power 100's two ups at two. We start with Pearl Jam on Power 100.

Pearl Jam, Power 100, Two Ups at Two. Debut album 10, sold 30 million copies in the US alone. It was one of the biggest rock albums of the 90s alive. What a track that was to start us off. Breakthrough single for the band, and Rearview Mirror became one of Pearl Jam's most celebrated deeper cuts, with the band naming their 2004 Greatest Hits collection after this song. Now, John Mellencamp, 60 million albums sold worldwide, inducted into the Rock and Roll Hall of Fame in 2008. Let's start off with Hurt So Good. Got a Grammy for this, didn't he? Became a signature hit. Such a big record. Two Ups at Two, Power 100.

0: 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I would do that right now, because we're going to do some confirmation dream calls this afternoon and all this week. And come Friday, your dream maker, Waldy, could be making all your dreams come true. Power 100's Living the Dream is on, and we're back in moments with Two Ups at Two, AC/DC, Highway to Hell, and For Those About to Rock. 200 million albums sold globally. They are one of the highest grossing touring acts in rock history. They are Akadaka, and Two Ups at Two have two of their best nets.
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AC/DC, Highway to Hell, and for those about to rock on Two Ups at Two on Power 100, of course, the track which was the only US number one album title track, and of course famous as well for the real cannons fired during live performances. You can imagine the risk assessment for that would have been wild if one was ever done, which I don't think back in the day it would have been. You would have just rolled those cannons on and fired them up. Now here at Power 100, we want you to live your dream. 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This is Two Ups at Two. Now it's Green Day. Welcome to Paradise plays next. And to start us off, it is Holiday, one of my favorite bands. Green

0: 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Two from Green Day on Power 100. 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
0: Yeah. So it says it on the tin. What is your dream? 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Now, Karam, what is your dream?
2: I'd love to eventually get my skydiving license to do, like, solo.
0: Oh, wow.
2: It requires me to do a course first, and then a number of jumps in order to get that qualification. But, yeah, I'd love to do that.
0: Okay. How many times have you jumped out of a plane?
2: Only once so far, but okay. I plan on doing it again in October.
0: So you enjoyed it so much that you thought, hey, I want to do this multiple times. In fact, I want to do it myself, and I want to become the king of skydiving.
2: Yes.
0: Yeah. You know there's other hobbies you can do that don't involve jumping out of a plane, Karam? You know, I've bungee jumped probably a good 50 times, because in New Zealand it's a big thing to do. I just have no desire at all to jump out of a plane. But hey, if that is your dream, Karam, who am I to judge your dream?
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0: It's mind-blowing to think that years and years on, Queen still have a presence in the music world with over 50 million streams on streaming platforms each month, which is just wild. Two great tunes from Queen to wrap up 2 Up to 2 on Power 100. This is Stu coming up to 3. Free pizza at 3. Hitting you shortly thanks to Pizza Riviera. And we all are still coming down from that huge win. Cowboys and Broncos, Queensland Countryback Stadium, Saturday night. It was a massive weekend. There were so many Bronco fans in town and a load of ex-players too, including Sam Thaiday, who was hanging out with Wildy on Saturday morning at Kia. And we were talking about him not making the Cowboys and deciding to leave Townsville to head to Brizzy.
1: You know, as much as I would have loved to have played for the Cowboys, it didn't work out that way. And I don't have the career I have if I don't move away from Townsville. I kind of needed to get out of my bubble a little bit. I need to test myself. And there was no better way of doing that than going down to Brisbane. I get coached by Wayne Bennett. I get mentored by, you know, the great Petro Sivanisevas here today.
2: Yep.
1: 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He was one of my mentors. 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

0: forwards that have ever played our game, and I think that really shaped and moulded my career.
1: Sam Thaiday there, he was in town over the weekend for the Broncos and Cowboys clash, of course, and what a result for the Cowboys. Yes. Right, 3 o'clock. 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
2: Hey, I'm Brooke Seychelle. Millions of Aussies have received a test of the new Oz Alert emergency warning system. The federal government says it will now review feedback before the nationwide alert system is rolled out. Meanwhile, the federal government's under pressure to extend the fuel excise discount for longer as petrol prices start to rise. The 16-cent a litre discount is due to expire this weekend. Deputy Liberal leader Jane Hume has told News 24 that's going to hurt, but says there may be no room in the budget to extend it.
3: Potentially those fuel costs could be the one thing that makes a business close its doors. But it's up to the government to demonstrate whether there is a trade-off here to be made.
2: Two UK nationals have been charged after police allegedly seized more than 100 kilograms of ketamine on Sydney's North Shore. Police say officers found 107 kilos of the drug, cash and alleged drug ledgers during searches last month. A 30-year-old man and 23-year-old woman remain

0: in before the courts, with both refused bail. Firefighters in France and Spain are racing to contain devastating wildfires ahead of more hot weather. More than 330,000 people have been forced to evacuate. An online retailer, Kogan, has been accused of operating a second website selling the same products with much higher price tags. Experts are now calling for the consumer watchdog to launch an investigation into the website exclusive brands on whether it's misleading customers.
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2: 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You won't regret it.
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0: In sport, Australia is well ahead on top of the medal tally after a dominant night at the Com Games, our athletes claiming 5 golds in the pool. The men's 400-metre relay team, Lani Pallister, Tim Hodge and Iona Anderson all claimed victories, while Cam McAvoy won his first ever Com Games gold, taking out the 50-metre freestyle.
4: Getting the gold after 12 years, I was... Yeah. Silver here in Glasgow and bronze on the Gold Coast. So I've got all three of them as well, which is really nice.
0: That's on 7 there.
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8: Partly cloudy, slight chance of a shower on those southeasterlies picking up. That's what Bomber's saying for the tail end of Monday. Chasing a high of 26, not quite there at 25.5. Feels like 21. And overnight tonight, 17.
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8: Oh, you know it's Stew in for Nathan. He's back tomorrow. I'm here till 4 o'clock. Jonesy and Amanda from 4. And right now on 1300 89 1929, it's free pizza at 3. Yeah. Thank you, Pizza Riviera. Call me right now. And you could be scoring dinner tonight from Pizza Riv. How good?

0: We are Power 100. Violet Grohl, that's 595. Stew on for Nathan. He's back tomorrow from 1. And right now, the best pizza on the planet.
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0: All right, we got Claire on. Claire, what's going on?
2: Hanging out washing.
0: Oh, God, that was me yesterday. How many loads have you done today?
2: 2.
0: Oh, wow, that's not too bad.
2: Yeah, not bad.
0: How many more to go?
2: Hopefully none. This should be it.
0: Oh, I wouldn't be complaining about 2 loads of washing.
2: Yeah, yeah. Could be worse.
0: Now, Claire, how about the night of cooking? How about we shout your dinner tonight from Pizza Riviera?
2: Oh, that would be really nice.
0: Okay, you're halfway there. Let's play free pizza at 3. I put 15 seconds on the clock. I'm going to give you a category. You give me 3 items from that category. If you smash it, you win, all right?
2: All right.
0: Now, did you watch the game on the weekend?
2: The Cowboys Broncos one?
0: That's the one.
2: Yeah, of course.
0: Excellent. Now, I just want you to give me your 3 reactions when you saw that the Cows beat the Broncos. Go!
2: Oh, my God. You're amazing. Can't wait for next year.
0: Let's do one more, one more.
2: Champions.
0: Wow, it was just your delivery there, the enthusiasm that you gave us those responses. That's what really got it for me. That was beautiful.
2: Well, I had to think of responses where I wasn't swearing.
0: And on behalf of everyone listening today, thank you for not swearing. That would have just been another thing in my day I didn't want to deal with.
2: Yeah.
0: All right, Claire. Hey, thank you so much. Well done. Congratulations. Free pizza at 3. 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
2: Awesome. Thank you so much.
0: No problem. Have a wonderful day. 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All right. 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So let's play The Clash and Faith No More on Power 100.
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0: time and time. The Foo Fighters, Times Like These, playing on Power 100. I cannot wait to hear that belt across Queensland Country Bank Stadium at the end of the year. I'm so excited. 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
0: Nadine's on.
2: Oh, hello. How are you?
0: I'm well, Nadine. How are you this Monday? What's going on in your world?
2: Oh, look, just busy working, just the usual.
0: Yeah, the usual drain on your soul, joys of working, eh?
2: Now, play hard though, right?
0: That's it. Now, you have a dream. How can Power 100 help you live your dream?
2: Oh, look, that would be incredible. So my husband's dream holiday is Fraser Island. So that, if Power 100 could grant that dream, I think I would be the best wife ever, right?
0: Okay, so you want to take him to Fraser Island, and what do you want to do on Fraser Island?
2: Oh, look, he watches all the camp, like, this is his dream, but I would follow along. He watches all those camping videos of all the lazy rivers and, you know, the driving on the beach, all of that sort of stuff. So that would be, it's his dream holiday. So that would be incredible to grant him that.
0: Oh, and you would be the best wife ever if you could pull this off, wouldn't you?
2: That's what I'm hoping for.
0: Yeah, brownie bragging points forever. Oh, mate, years and years of bragging rights, Nadine. Hey, well, thank you so much for registering. Wildy is going to make the first dream come true Friday morning right here on Power 100. And thank you for registering for Power 100's Living the Dream.
2: Thank you very much.
0: So what is your dream, big or small? Head us up online. 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

0: 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It has been delayed both ways. The census is coming this August. You'll get instructions soon on what to do in the census. Every answer matters. 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I'm Brad Moore. 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

0: We are Power 100. It's almost 4 o'clock. I'm Stu with Wildy back tomorrow morning. Wake up with Wildy from 5.30. KB's in from 9. Nathan's back from 1. And Jonesy and Amanda are here in seconds. Before I go, though, Joe's on the line. Joe, have you entered for Power 100's Living the Dream?
1: No, I haven't done that.
0: Oh, have you got a dream?
1: Yes, I want to get my house sold so that I can move to Acreage.
0: Oh, that's a pretty big dream. 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I don't know how much money we've got. 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
0: Oh, cut you off there. Sorry about that. 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Jonesy and Amanda next on Power 100.
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3: Hey, I'm Brooke Seychelle. Authorities say 94% of targeted cell towers were able to broadcast to the first Oz Alert. Millions of compatible mobile phones and devices received the 10-second warning signal. Federal Minister for Emergency Management Christy McBain says if you didn't get the test alert, there's no need to panic.
4: Don't worry if you did not receive an alert. This could be because you were not in a coverage area, your software was not up to date, or your device was incompatible.
3: It's set to go live from October. A blow for One Nation leader Pauline Hanson. She's lost an appeal in the federal court against a ruling which found she racially discriminated against Green Senator Maureen Faruqi in a tweet. A decision on costs has been reserved. Motorists are being warned fuel prices are set to rise next week. The Prime Minister says extending the 16-cent a litre fuel excise discount beyond August 3 is not in the plans. An RMA spokesman, Peter Corey, says to expect another increase at the start of next month.
5: So we will see the wholesale price go up again. It will get close to the $2 mark or just over for unleaded and up around the $2.40 mark for diesel.
3: The national average price for unleaded is currently $1.85 a litre. And millions of Aussies living with persistent pain are being urged to work with their doctor to find the right treatment plan. The Royal College of GPs says National Pain Week is an opportunity to reduce stigma around chronic pain and medicine dependence.
2: Service with a smile and consistent pricing. 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
3: In sport, Lions young gun Ty Gallop could face a multi-week ban after his off-the-ball shove on Port's Mitch Georgiades in their 59-point win at the Gabba yesterday. And peace talks have taken place between Tigers star Adam Dewey and the club today following a falling out last week. CEO Sean Mielkamp says the meeting was successful.
6: Adam will be at training tomorrow, which is a very good sign. And what's really important is that what is said in that room stays in that room. That's important for us as a club. We're all doing what's best for the club.
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8: With a partly cloudy Monday and a shower or two this evening, a partly cloudy Tuesday, a mostly sunny Wednesday, and a sunny Thursday. That's how we're looking for the remainder of the week. Highs of 26 to 27, and overnight tonight, we drop to 17 degrees.
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5: It's showtime.
6: Hello there, Amanda. How are you today?
7: I'm well, and how are you going?
6: Are you as disappointed as I am?
7: In what?
6: Not in your play, Ryan. Apparently it was a success.
7: What do you mean, apparently? You were there.
6: Well, I was there for the first opening
7: and
6: week.
7: And it continued being successful.
6: Well, of course, but apparently it was a success. I wasn't there at the show.
7: Yes, you were.
6: I was there for the first show, but you know what, the kids these days, they kind of slack off, you know, wouldn't it?
8: Thanks for this, James.
6: Yeah, that's very good. But we'll get to that because there's reviews in about Ryan's play. Now, I'm disappointed about the Oz Alert. What the hell was that?
7: No, you're not going to play it again, are you?
6: Well,
7: it's irresponsible to play it without plenty of warning.
6: Yes.
7: We were given weeks of warning from the government. You can't just bung it on again.
6: So right now, everyone be calm.
7: Oh, it's you are going to play it again? Don't
6: Well, this
7: do
6: is
7: it.
6: How it went. That's the, and I'm talking all over it. Everything's okay. I just feel.
7: What did you want?
6: I just felt like it could have been a bit more. You know, this government, if you've noticed lately, is spending money hand over fist for all these things. They've got consultants for the consultants. I just imagine they could have got the ponytail brigade in there and said...
7: Well, they would have. Imagine the consultants working out the right pitch for that so it was alarming but not panicking.
6: Now, we need something that's not alarming but at the same time a call to action. That could have come to me. You know what I would have had?
7: What?
6: I would have gone, Frankie Goes to Hollywood.
9: The air attack warning sounds like... This is the sound.
6: Yeah, this is good. People in hot pants and glow sticks. If we're going to hell, we might as well go fantastically.
7: I did laugh.
6: Keep it going, right? Don't kill the mic. Yeah.
7: Tell me when you finish. You and your family must take cover. And now back to the brain surgery that you were doing. Obviously not us, but others. I did laugh at the Batuta Advocate. They had a big picture of Anthony Albanese's face and said, all hail Supreme Leader Anthony Albanese. Your microchip has been activated. Yeah. Modern life is wonderful and prosperous.
6: We'll have something to digest for tomorrow's Tin Hat Tuesday, no doubt.
7: That's right.
6: We have an action-packed show today.
7: We do. Lots of things come up on the show today.
6: I'm looking forward to... telling Ryan the good news about his play.
7: What's the good news?
6: There's good news. Came across my desk. Unlike you, I actually have a desk. And it's good news for you, Ryan.
8: Great.
6: It's good.
7: Is he getting a pay rise?
6: No. There's no financial benefits.
7: Oh, thank God. I'd be outraged.
6: He's getting a nice ego stroke.
7: Okay. Well, before we do any of that, would you like to play the Fast Five?
6: Of course you would. Why don't you call us and play?
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0: Hello there, it's Jonesy and Amanda driving you home this Monday afternoon. We have the Fast Five.
1: How fast can this thing go?
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4: Fast Five.
0: Five questions. Can you go all the way and answer all five questions correctly? If you do that, Amanda will
5: listen
0: say.
5: Listen to today's prize, a $300 Woolworths grocery voucher thanks to Skippy Peanut Butter.
0: Whoa.
5: That's pretty good.
0: Smooth and a fresh jar of Skippy.
5: Sure is.
0: Connor is in Camden Park.
5: Hello, Connor.
6: G'day, Amanda. Jonesy, how are you?
0: Connor.
5: Very well, thank you. Did you hear the alert and were you alarmed?
6: Yes, I did, yes.
5: Good. All set. And all
0: so you weren't alarmed, you were just cool, calm and collective, Connor.
6: Yeah, it really didn't do anything.
0: No. It's well, just testing out
5: It's not testing. It's not designed to frighten us.
0: Yeah, but everyone is so worried about everything these days, you know. It's one of those
5: did
0: things.
5: Did you want to be frightened?
0: No, not at all. Maybe I wanted more. Now I'm just contradicting myself.
5: Question
0: what's the
5: number
0: matter with me?
5: What's I can to give you a long list. Question one to you for you, Connor. Flathead, Phillips, and Torx are types of what tool?
6: Screwdrivers.
5: Screwdrivers. Yeah.
0: Let's play the not so secret sound, Connor.
5: Duh.
0: Connor, what is this sound?
6: Oh. That was that 2 o'clock alarm thing.
0: Yeah.
5: Yeah.
0: And they went early. It went because I was watching it on the TV. And it went a little bit early.
5: Question number three. Unsinkable Sam, a famous seafaring pet that survived the sinking of three World War II ships, was what kind of animal? Connor, was it a cat, was it a dog, or was it a rabbit?
6: It was a rabbit.
5: No, it wasn't a rabbit.
0: Gee, Connor, you said that with a degree of authority, but you would be wrong about that.
5: I think a rabbit would have been eaten long before that, don't
0: yeah,
5: you?
0: Yeah, that'd be, yeah. If a rabbit was going onto a ship, oh, this will be nice.
5: There's a nice pot to live in. And some carrots. They're so comfortable.
0: Do you know the answer to this? Unsinkable Sam, a famous seafaring pet that survived the sinking of three World War II ships, was which kind of animal? Mole.
5: Was it a cat or a dog?
0: Come on and give it
7: Jonesy and Amanda.
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0: It's Jonesy and Amanda driving you home this Monday, the 27th of July. We are into the Fast Five.
1: How fast can this thing go?
2: Faster than the speed of light. Jonesy and Amanda.
3: Fast Five.
0: We're up to question number three.
4: It is going to Tim in Cranbrook. Hello, Tim.
5: Hey, how you going?
4: Very well, thank you. This is a question about Unsinkable Sam, a famous seafaring pet that survived the sinking of three World War II ships. If I was on those ships, I'd see that animal and I'd go, maybe you're responsible.
0: Mm.
4: Anyway, what kind of animal was it? Was it a cat or was it a dog?
5: Oh, I'm going to say a cat.
4: It was a cat?
0: So a cat.
4: Its name was Oscar, but it did go by its nickname, Unsinkable Sam.
0: Mm.
4: The ship's cat who survived the sinking of three ships in 1941. The German battleship Bismarck.
0: Yep.
4: Then the British destroyer, HMS Cossack, and an aircraft carrier, HMS Ark Royal.
0: Not only did it cause the ships to sink, it was a traitorous cat as well.
4: It had a bet each way, didn't
0: it? It was on the Jerry side, and then it was
4: for the cat, nine lives.
0: Yeah. A standard printer, Tim, uses four colours known as CMYK, which stands for cyan, magenta, yellow, and key. What colour
4: is key? This is mad.
5: That would be black.
4: It is black.
0: You know your printers, Tim?
5: I'm the one who changes the cartridges. So.
4: At work or at home or both?
5: Just at home, not at work.
0: I've never seen a printer work in my life.
4: No, particularly a colour one. They're the hardest things in the universe. Question number five. Here we go. Which country is leading the medal tally at the Commonwealth Games?
5: Aussie.
0: Yeah, amazing. All us.
4: So far to date, at the time of printing, we've got 17 gold medals and 39 medals in total. England and Scotland are second, four gold medals each. We always do well at the beginning because we're big swimmers.
0: I'm loving the Commonwealth right now. Give it up for the commie.
4: Tell you what, Sam Heughan from Outlander was part of the opening ceremony. I've seen on his socials.
0: What did he do?
4: Well, he was there with Loch Ness Monster, with Nessie. In the big opening ceremony.
0: No, I understand.
4: A representation of the Loch Ness Monster, not a real appearance.
0: Silt didn't come up and splash all over the lens just as Nessie was about to make her appearance.
4: No.
0: Because that's what happens.
4: What do you mean?
0: No, but there's always, every time you're about to see Nessie, some silt gets splashed up onto the lens.
4: No, I didn't see any of that.
0: I didn't see any of the Commonwealth. I feel bad that I missed all of that.
4: Mm.
0: But did you like it?
4: I liked it.
0: Oh, good. Tim, congratulations. You've won the jam pack. It's all coming away. A $300 Woolworths grocery voucher thanks to Skippy Peanut Butter.
5: Thank you, Skippy.
0: Yeah.
4: Nicely said.
0: Smoother than a fresh jar of Skippy.
4: Well, coming up, I'm going to need some tissues because I've cried all weekend about a dog that I have never met.
0: Hang on, you're crying already.
4: I know. I'm not going to think about it between now and when I have to talk about it because I'll go the blub again.
0: Plenty of response about Eastern Rosellas on Friday as well for Friday Feels. We'll revisit that.
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1: What a gift of an earworm, and what a song for the world right now. It's captured everybody. We had Miles and his dad Joel in here on Friday. We'll play it for you in a second because I think so many people want to hear
0: this.
1: It's
0: so good.
1: It is so catchy.
0: And I like what he says about the species in the song. It's so innocent. It's so nice.
1: It's so lovely. I noticed you put something on your socials about it on the weekend.
0: What are the chances I get up on Saturday morning and there are two Eastern Rosellas just sitting on my balcony? I walk down there. I look out on my balcony. I didn't even have to feed them seed that they like to eat. They were there.
1: You filmed them, put them on your socials and said, wow.
0: Look at this.
1: Here's
0: what are the
1: OG,
0: chances?
1: You said.
0: Yeah.
1: And someone underneath that said, are you trying to rage bait Amanda?
0: Why?
1: Because they weren't Rosellas. They were lorikeets, Brendan.
0: Aren't they all the same?
1: No. Oh, my God.
0: What's the difference?
1: Well, the Rosella is a very different looking bird. It's small and colourful, yes.
0: Well, these were small and colourful.
1: Yes, but the different markings. Most Australians would know in an instant what a lorikeet looks like. And that's very different to what a Rosella looks
0: like.
1: I'm
0: most Australians, and clearly I don't, because it looked to me like a lorikeet.
1: Your comments all said that's a lorikeet.
0: What's a Rosella then?
1: Well, let's get some pictures. Ryan, can you Google a Rosella?
0: I've seen a Rosella.
1: Yeah, and it's not a lorikeet.
0: Yeah, but they've got all the colours.
1: It's like saying, hey, your flag of your country is the same as ours because all the colours are the same.
2: Yeah. Oh, there you go.
0: Which one's a Rosella?
2: All of those. That's Eastern Rosella.
0: Right.
1: And now a lorikeet, so please.
0: Okay.
1: That's a Rosella. It's got a red head.
2: That's lorikeet.
0: Oh, yeah, that's the one I saw.
2: Totally different.
0: Yep.
1: Yeah.
0: It's got a big blue head.
1: Yeah, and what you saw was a lorikeet.
0: Oh, well, Miles, can you make a song called Eastern Lorikeets?
1: No. Well, that's the thing. He hasn't written that song. Well, good to have a visit from the OG you put on your socials. Lovely.
0: Well, I thought, but what are the chances?
1: Well, it's like someone calling you Kyle. They're all the same, aren't they?
0: If you put me next to the big fella, you will see there's a world of difference.
1: And don't you think that's what the Rosella is saying about the lorikeet
0: No. If you put a lorikeet and a Rosella, can we just be clear about this?
1: Yeah.
0: If you put a lorikeet and a Rosella next to each other, there's some confusion. You put me, the J-Dog, next to Kyle, they are, and I love Kyle, I think he's a good-looking man, he's a big unit, but we are two different kettles of fish.
1: But there'd be some people who might confuse you just by hearing you. Most people would know they're totally different to him. Listen how panicky you are. It was just a throwaway comment.
0: I'm just saying.
1: Anyway,
0: I'll just say this. We have had similar trajectories in our career.
1: How did we get to this?
0: Well, I'm just saying,
1: can we talk about the song Eastern Rosellas?
0: Yes, what a
1: great song. Let's get back to that. Miles wrote this fabulous song. It's become such an earworm.
0: And his dad, Joel, I like Joel. Joel said, okay, mate, look, you've got a hook, but you've got to come up with some lyrics.
1: And he did.
0: And he cracked the whip.
1: But he did. And this song is so catchy. They played it for us live for our Friday field sessions. Let's play it again right here now.
0: Here it is.
1: It's not about lorikeets, just so you know.

0: birds so high in the sky as they're singing their song.
1: 1, 2, 3, and.
0: And it starts like this. There is a summer twist in the morning mist. And I like this.

0: And I'll say that's the most engagement we've had so far on Friday Feels Sessions. Out of all of them.
1: The world needed to hear it.
2: Needed it. And, you know, maybe you can whip up a little lorikeet song.
1: Maybe.
2: What rhymes with lorikeet?
1: Hmm.
2: They got feet, funny feet. Those lorikeets.
1: Yeah. We'll leave it to Miles. Well, coming up next, speaking of animals, the world lost a beautiful dog on the weekend. It wasn't my dog. Minnie's still with us, but I've bought my dog.
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8: Just a reminder, Northern Townsville, the Bruce Highway is closed near Studs Road at Coolby, so local diversions and delays at Pies Ways with crews still attending. Under speed on

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0: Hello there, it's Jonesy and Amanda driving you home.
1: Well, I cried all day yesterday. I'm trying to try not to cry as I'm talking about this. My dog
0: okay?
1: hasn't died. My dog hasn't, but a very special dog did. A dog I've never met. This dog's name is Simon, and I've been following Simon's story for a number of, well, for it feels like a couple of years, I feel, on Instagram. He has been rescued 5 years ago by a woman called Isabel Clare, who lives in New York, and she fosters a whole lot of rescues. She first of all rescued Simon a number of years ago, but he's her forever dog. But Simon and Isabel and Isabel's fiancé, Jacob, take so many foster dogs in and save them and get them adopted. So that's the stories I've been following. And I even now follow the dogs that have been adopted out from their time there because Simon is such an extraordinary dog in the way that he welcomes new, frightened, vulnerable dogs in, and they learn how to be dogs by the patience of Simon and how he deals with them. And anyway, Isabel loves Simon to death, as we all do. Simon has epilepsy. He's known as the dog with lightning in his brain. And recently she got some bad medical news about his cancer. And she's been very honest in all of her dialogue about how to love dogs, how to rescue dogs, how hard that journey can be. And she's also shared this sad journey she's had to take with Simon.
2: We have made the very difficult decision to say goodbye to Simon in the next few days. In the past week, Simon has declined very rapidly. He is so medicated, he can hardly walk, and that is just not an appropriate quality of life. My greatest fear is that we will wait too long and he will have a traumatic and painful death, which is why we're making the decision to set a day to have it be in our home. And then the days leading up to it will be filled with celebration and all of the things that he loves the most.
0: Ah, poor Simon.
1: So they had a big party at their house over the weekend. 900,000 people online have seen this story and have wept. And so she had Simon there, had all her favorite people there, and she said some beautiful words.
2: I will love you as long as I'm alive. I will love you in the breaths I take, in the messy space behind my knee. I will love you on every hike where you're not showing me the way. I will love you in every snowfall you have to miss. I will love you in the dinners cooked without sneaking you a bite, in the mornings that are nearly painful to experience without a walk with my best friend. I will love you in every dog that comes after you, the temporary ones I have to learn to heal without you, and eventually the ones who stay. You have changed my life in ways I can't even comprehend, and your loss will forever be felt at the empty space beneath my feet. Simon was my constant in a decade of chaos. And as I look around now, in our brand new home, with the man that I'm going to marry, surrounded by the people we love most, I can't help but feel like he knows that his work is done. He's gotten me here. He's dropping me off. He knows I will be safe and taken care of. He has fought so hard for so long, and now he gets to rest. Rest well, my angel. I can't wait to see you again one day.
1: Oof! And so many people have responded to this, have said, I'm mourning a dog I don't even know. But it speaks to all of us who have lost a dog. As I said, my dog is 14 and I look at
0: her. Well, your dog's
1: her,
0: still with us, though.
1: I know, but you...
0: Yeah, but stop putting the curse on him. She's fine, little man.
1: I know, but this is the... What she's also doing is normalising the grieving process people have around dogs. This was a grief that people didn't used to talk about because it felt soft to say how hard it was. And she said a lovely thing here. She said, this is what she wants to tell her children. The loss of a dog will always be worth it in exchange for the magic that comes beforehand.
0: It's very true.
1: The dogs that she rescues have all come through one particular place called Muddy Paws. And they have set up a vet clinic in Simon's name. And already they have raised $320,000 from people who are just keen to help out. So we'll put the details on our socials if you'd like to donate in some way, but this has touched so many people, and my socials have just been filled with my algorithm is filled with people grieving Simon and the wonderful work Simon has done.
0: You all right?
1: Yeah, we need to go to the news now so I can have a cry.
0: Well, do you want to make you some tea? A nice little cup of tea.
1: Yes, I'd love a cup of tea, thank you, in honour of Simon.
0: Also, you know what we have to talk about? Chemwai Rai's show, because Chemwai Rai was just telling us about it. No one was crying, everyone was happy. and a review has come in. That's all coming up.
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5: Well, north of Townsville, the Bruce Highway remains closed with a too big crash near Studs Road at Coolbee. So local diversions, and there has been delays by busways. Heavy Sir Street busways through the CBD, Hugh Street busways through West End, and Wilcox Street outbound between Mount Louisa and Cosgrove around the roadwork zones. Tough new e-scooter and e-bike laws are now in place to stop behaviour that puts lives at risk.

0: Michelle, we're being urged not to panic if we didn't receive the first test for the new AusAlert system. Millions of compatible mobile phones and devices received the 10-second warning signal this afternoon. Work is now underway to iron out any glitches. Federal Minister for Emergency Planning, Christy McBain, says they managed an incredible reach.
1: 94% of targeted cell towers successfully broadcast the AusAlert test messages to mobile devices around the country. This is above the National Emergency Management Agency's target.
0: It's set to go live from October. Victorian Deputy Premier Ben Carroll has formally nominated himself to lead the Labor Party, confirming he'll challenge Jacinta Allen for the top job. In a statement, Carroll says it's clear the Premier has lost support of the caucus. It comes after a group of colleagues reportedly asked him to nominate this morning. But the Premier's not admitting defeat, stating she too will nominate if there's a spill. Two UK nationals have been charged after police allegedly seized more than 100 kilograms of ketamine in Sydney's North Shore. Police found the drugs and cash during searches last month. The pair have been refused bail. There's been a surge in suspected H5 bird flu cases in South Australia, with 7 birds sent for testing. 5 were found at the same location, while the CSIRO works to determine if there's been any local transmission. And more pain on the way at the Bowser from this weekend, with the cut to the fuel excise set to be wrapped up.
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0: In sport, the AFL State of Origin Series is rolling on for another 3 years. WA will play South Australia in Perth in 2027 before SA hosts Victoria the year after. Then in 2029, WA will meet Victoria again in Perth. And Manly's NRL Finals hopes have hit a snag after their 48-12 thrashing against the Sharks, while the Titans have leapfrogged the Broncos on the ladder following their 20-point win over the Dragons.
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6: With a partly cloudy Monday and a shower or two this evening, a partly cloudy Tuesday, a mostly sunny Wednesday, and a sunny Thursday. That's how we're looking for the remainder of the week. Highs of 26 to 27, and overnight tonight, we drop to 17 degrees.
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11: 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Bad, bad Amanda.
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13: What a creep. I've heard them describe him as a drunken idiot.
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18: It's showtime.
6: What a super weekend. Richard Clapton killed on Saturday night.
19: He
6: was
19: brilliant.
6: So good. He was so good. And Richard asked me to do an introduction for him up on stage.
19: I saw, once again, saw on your socials, not only did you say, hey, look at the Rosellas and they were lorikeets.
6: Yeah.
19: You posted the entirety of your intro. That was it? That was the entirety of your intro?
6: What are you talking about?
19: Well,
6: yeah, but it wasn't like I introduced the wrong performer.
19: No.
6: Here's Richard Clapton and then Jimmy Barnes walked out.
19: No, but it wasn't a big...
6: It's an easy mistake to make this lorikeet and a Rosella business, okay?
19: But you did introduce the right musician. Your intro didn't go for very long. If what you posted was the entirety of your intro, here it is.
20: Hello, music lovers. Welcome to the party that never ends. Richard Clapton!
6: And then they went straight into Glory Road. I feel bad because
19: you went too long.
6: They said just go up because Mark Lazotte, Diesel, was performing with Richard. Also Mahalia Barnes, she was doing the backup and stuff. And so I said, where do you want me to be? They said, go on to Diesel's microphone. And I went, right here. I didn't see that Diesel was sitting there because we all scooched down. So sorry, D.
12: Diesel.
19: What did you do?
12: Well, I kind of pushed him out of the way.
19: Right.
12: You know, I just.
19: So if you, just a normal musician.

0: And you're happy to push out of the way, but Diesel.
1: Yeah, yeah.
0: Sorry, Diesel.
1: If your name's not on the marquee, yeah. No, that's not the case at all. I just didn't see him because the blinding lights.
0: Of course, you're
1: were
0: up on stage for your big long moment.
1: Big blinding. No one has ever said, gee, I wish that intro went longer.
0: No.
1: Remember that next time when you're doing an intro.
0: I will.
1: And I'm in the background doing the wind up. Could be worse. David Lee Roth performed over the weekend. By the way, Richard was absolutely fantastic. Go and see him if you can. David Lee Roth. The jury is in, and my algorithm just blew up. Dreadful, dreadful performances for the former Van Halen frontman.
0: Hasn't he? I think he's pulled out now.
1: Yeah, and I noticed all these cancellations. So that's how the algorithm works. This is him now.
2: The devil. Lift your chin up high, stuck up like your toes.
1: So he's had a few drinks. And then. And he's drinking on stage, which is, you know, that was good in the 80s. So anyway, that goes on for some time. I'll spare you the rest of it. The reviews are in about Dave's show.
0: And?
1: Not great.
3: So everyone, normally I would stay and post a video of me jamming, enjoying the concert. This is the worst concert I've ever been to. I didn't know Don Knotts was now the singer for Van Halen. I could go find a drunk homeless bum in Nashville that could sing better than this. Do not waste your money, America. Awful.
0: Wow.
1: So you got the juxtaposition, Rich Clapton and David Lee Roth.
0: I saw some footage of Casey and the Sunshine Band performing.
1: Oh, yeah.
0: KFC and the Sunshine Band. Yikes.
1: He's put on a bit of condition.
0: You know, just because they want to perform doesn't mean you need to
1: look,
0: hear them.
1: I think if you're an artist and, you know, the rigors of old age, if you're up there, but if you're still doing it,
0: of course,
1: still
0: like the Rolling
1: singing,
0: Stones,
1: if you're still nailing
0: I'd
1: it,
0: still see them in a heartbeat. If you're still good, that's fine.
1: Speaking of nailing it, you know who's nailing it?
0: Tell me.
1: Gem Y Rye's
0: play has wrapped up. We've got the reviews are in.
1: Yep.
0: We're not going to play that guy saying that was terrible. We'll talk more about it next.
1: That's coming up. Ryan has an extraordinary story about something that happened 30 minutes before the show started, which he was just telling me about before.
0: I'm intrigued.
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0: Across Australia, driving you home with Jonesy and Amanda. Gem Y Rise show, Kingdom of Fools, finished. It wrapped up. It ran for a successful 2 weeks.
1: Yeah, it was Thursday, Friday, Saturday, Sunday over 2 weeks.
2: Yeah, it was fantastic. It was, yeah.
0: We saw the show. We loved it.
2: Thank you. Thanks for coming.
1: It.
2: Yeah.
1: It was just really nice. Brilliant. And we've had some response, Ryan.
2: Okay.
1: This is from Christine Madden, who said.
0: Are you going to candy coat it?
1: No, I'm just going to read it as it is. No. What do you mean, do I have to candy coat it?
0: Wait.
1: What about you said the other day when Ryan said he invited a critic along? You said, oh my God.
0: Why would you do that?
1: And Ryan said, well, I think it's good. And you went, oh. I mean, you've seen it. You know it's
0: I
1: good.
0: I enjoyed it, but I was anxious. Because what if it was terrible?
1: But it wasn't.
0: What if it was a POS?
1: But you know it wasn't.
0: Yeah, but you know me. It would come out eventually.
1: Anyway, Christina said.
2: What do you mean by that?
1: What do you mean it would come out eventually?
0: That it was a POS.
1: But it wasn't.
0: No, that's what I mean.
1: It wasn't a piece of number two.
0: No, it was fantastic. It was the opposite of that.
1: Well, Ryan, this is the feedback from Christine. Mm. I want you to please pass on my thanks to Ryan for his fabulous show. I've never laughed so much, as did all of the audience.
2: Oh, wow.
1: Congratulations to you, Ryan, and the cast members for such a funny and fabulous show. Can't wait for the next one.
2: Oh, that's great.
1: And that's
2: great.
1: A real
2: Thank you,
1: person,
2: Christine.
1: Ryan.
0: So where do we go to from here?
2: That's great. Well, the dream is to take it to the Edinburgh Fringe Festival.
0: Wow.
2: Yeah, next year. So okay. I don't know how we're going to do that. But
1: do you need to get some sort of Turkish hair arrangement to work on the Fringe?
2: No, you can just take it over there. But that's great. And to anyone who saw the show, just thank you. Yeah,
1: and how'd the last one wrap up?
2: It was great. Yeah, so we had 140 in the crowd. That was our biggest show. Yeah,
1: brilliant.
2: And it went really well.
0: Tell Amanda what happened to one of your key characters some 45 minutes before stage time.
2: Yeah, so it's the final night, biggest crowd. The show kicks off at 5 o'clock, and at 4:15. I found out that Brendan, who's my older brother, but he's also playing the knight in the play, was stuck in an elevator in the theatre.
1: So he was in the building?
2: Yeah, he was in the building, but he was stuck in the lift and obviously can't do the play from the lift. So, it was panic station.
1: So he was in the lift on his way to come to the theatre. He was in the...
2: He was taking some garbage down to the garbage level. So he was in there with a big stinky bin. Mm. The lift just stopped. It, made a big noise and stopped, and he couldn't open the door. And,
1: So what time was that?
2: That was 4:15. So.
1: And you knew at 4:15 he was stuck?
2: Yeah.
1: And the show was starting at 5.
2: Yeah, 5
1: and he
2: o'clock,
1: also had to get out.
0: Just lucky he had his phone on him.
2: Well, he didn't actually have his phone on him. So one of our stage crew... Arnica, who's my girlfriend's sister,
0: she's a twin.
2: Yeah, twin, yeah. Jumped into the lift with Brendan, just a spur of the moment decision. Yeah, I'll come help you take the bins out. That's fine. Jumped in there. Luckily, she had a phone. Otherwise, Brendan would have just been stuck in the lift.
1: And you would never have known where he was.
2: No, he just would have gone missing.
1: You would have thought he'd done a runner.
2: Yeah, pretty much.
1: So how long was he stuck in there?
2: Well, he got out 15 minutes before the show started. So he was in there,
0: And he's the one that wears the armour.
2: Yeah.
1: So what did you, because you didn't know how long it would take.
2: No, I had no idea. So the lift, they called the lift operator.
1: Mm.
2: But when you're stuck in a lift, if you press the help button, it's not internal, it's not in the building. It sends it off to some other lift operator hotline somewhere.
0: Yeah, over in India.
2: Yeah, and so they're saying, oh, yeah, it'll be about 45 minutes before someone can come out. Then it got pushed back an extra half an hour. So the lift technician was due to arrive at 5:30 and the show was at 5.
1: What were you going
2: to
1: do?
2: I don't know. So I didn't tell the cast because I didn't want to freak them out, but I was backstage. Everyone's getting ready. Everyone's so excited. Oh, it's our final night. The buzz is around. And I'm just kind of pacing around nervously going, oh, what? I'm going to have to go out and tell the audience there's no show.
1: Because you also couldn't start the show thinking, oh, he'll get out soon.
2: Yeah, no, I couldn't risk it.
0: Because he takes 20 minutes to come on.
2: Yeah, so there is an introduction he's not in it, but I couldn't start it because then when it's his scene, if he doesn't then arrive...
1: Mm. And you don't have an understudy.
2: No understudies.
1: Jonesy could have stepped in, get the armour on.
2: Oh, I think it's better that we...
1: I think it's better that we...
0: What are you talking
1: So anyway, just before he leapt free of the lift...
2: Yeah. So what happened, the person who was helping us with the theatre, the tech person that was there, was trying everything, trying to literally claw the lift open with her hands. She had lots of... There's different locks. She was trying to reset the lift somehow. And she must have done something. They pressed the open door button, which they tried before. Didn't work, but this time it did, thankfully. And they jumped out, and the lift was cut. They had to jump out of the lift, step up. It was sort of compressed.
1: Wow.
0: Thank goodness for Arnica. Yeah.
1: And did they come out in love? Did they come out engaged after sharing that tense moment?
2: No. That would be weird because she's my girlfriend's sister. So it'd be,
0: right, so yeah. Your brother would be going out.
2: Yeah,
0: with
2: that's
0: you.
2: Totally
1: and they were
2: weird.
1: Stuck in the lift, not just on their own, but with stinky garbage
2: yeah,
1: bags.
2: Was, yeah, and also Brennan had ripped his pants about half an hour ago. So he was,
0: hang on a minute. So what? So you're saying they came out and he had ripped pants?
1: Oh, Brendan. Come on, mate. Stop it.
0: Don't say Brendan to me. Say I'm Brendan saying- to his Brendan. Not me. I will say this. I could have done an intro. Could have padded for you. Hello, music lovers.
1: Yeah, I think we would also have said this.
3: Do not waste your money, America. Awful.
2: Oh.
0: Not about my intro.
1: Yeah, the show was great. Didn't like the intro.
2: But we got there in the end. It was
0: you
2: like
0: did.
2: A show. Thankfully.
0: And you got a glowing review. Congratulations, mate.
2: Thanks, Jade.
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5: 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And HR nervous. Jonesy and Amanda.
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0: It's Jonesy and Amanda driving you home. Gen Y Rise play Kingdom of Fools rap to rave reviews. But on the last night, I still can't believe that story. One of the key characters, the guy that plays the knight, your brother, Brendan, stuck in the lift.
1: And was freed 15 minutes before the show started.
2: Yep.
0: Don't you have an understudy? Isn't there some lackey out the back that understands?
2: No understudies. I mean, we could have sent someone on with a script to read it, but
0: But really, his role in that is pretty much largely the suit of armour. Couldn't he just walk in and clank around?
1: No. He was a very integral part of the play.
2: Yeah, that's right.
1: But being stuck in the lift, but you don't hear about it much.
0: I have caught many lifts in my time. I've never been stuck in a lift. Have you been stuck in a lift?
1: No, never. It's a huge fear.
0: Yeah.
1: It's a horrific kind of primal fear.
0: I do always feel that before I get in the lift here, we're on the 16th floor, I always feel that I'm going to go to the toilet before I get in the lift. You know,
1: rather than going in the lift.
0: I just go before I get in the lift.
1: In case.
0: Just in case situation happens.
1: Really?
0: I was at a function. I was talking to an Otis guy, the lift guy. Fascinating stories. Fascinating.
1: Especially would you like to share one?
0: Oh, there was a lot of, like, people that get off in the lift. You know?
1: No.
0: Yeah. He had a lot of footage, you know, because there's various lifts that have footage. Like, our lift has footage.
1: Who watches that?
0: Well, you're not allowed to do
1: by
0: it.
1: The
0: No, I don't watch it. I'd like to see it, but I don't watch it.
1: No.
0: Yeah, so there's that. Some people, you know, love in an elevator, you know. It's sort of sexy, but I don't think it is.
1: Particularly if it doesn't break down, you've got 1 minute.
0: Well, imagine, yeah. I'm okay with the timing. But if the door flings open and you're, you know, in it, as it were, that'd be scary, my peri. That would be
1: bad.
0: But
1: being stuck with other people that you didn't know or that you know.
0: And what if you've got a runny tummy? That would be the worst. Yeah. Or you've got a big dose of flatch. Imagine. It would be terrible.
1: Would you rather be the person who has the flatch or the other person?
0: I'd rather be the other person.
1: I'd rather be the other person.
0: Yeah.
1: Because at least you don't.
0: And you'd be apologetic. You go, oh, look, it's okay. Yeah. It's okay.
1: You take the moral high ground rather than the anxiety of letting go.
0: Yeah. I find it extraordinary. There's so many lifts in all of the metropolises around Australia. I wonder how often the lifts break down.
1: Do you have a lift in your house? It's massive.
0: More like an inclinator. Oh, my God. Not a lift per se, but you know, if you break down. But my mum's place, for example, they've got a lift.
1: Mm-hmm. And not her house, she's in a block of flats.
0: No, she's in a block of flats. But there were two guys that vehemently hated each other. And then they were one day, you know, sometimes you get in a lift and you just run in to get in the lift, and you don't realize who's in the lift.
1: Yeah.
0: So, oh, you're here. Oh, you're here. Anyway. And they made a joke about it breaking down. It broke down. They were stuck in there for 3 hours.
1: Did they come out as best friends?
0: No. And they never spoke of anything. And I made jokes.
1: Didn't they even talk while they were in it?
0: I made jokes. I said, you two blokes getting stuck in a lift. What about that?
1: They didn't even talk while they were in it.
0: Nothing. Didn't talk about anything.
1: Fascinating.
0: I know.
1: Well, the tribal drum is going to beat for this. What do we call it? Stuck in a lift.
0: Stuck in a lift. Yeah.
1: Someone measuring your inside leg while you're in a lift.
0: I'm free.
1: Stuck in a lift. And not just if you've been stuck and then I got out. Something juicy.
0: Yes.
1: Or you're running late for something.
0: We want something juicy and sexy.
1: No, it doesn't have to be that.
0: No, it's got,
1: but if you've got a bit of drama.
0: Want something sexy. I'd like something sexy.
1: All right, well, off you go.

0: Hello there, it's Jones, your demander, driving you home. I get in a lot of lifts, have got in a lot of lifts over my 58 years of life. I have never been stuck in a lift.
1: Neither have I, but it's a great fear.
0: I've often wondered, though, if you had to go to a pressing engagement or something like that and you got stuck in a lift.
1: Well, it's awkward, socially awkward, to be in a lift with people at the best of times, let alone for a long period of time. Mm-hmm. I can't imagine it.
0: Jen Y. Rye, Kingdom of Fools, his successful play has just finished its run. On the last night, one of the stars of his show gets stuck in the lift.
1: Yeah.
0: Some 45 minutes before the show starts.
2: Yeah, and I was starting to prepare to tell the audience the show was going to be cancelled.
1: People would not have believed that. They would have just thought that you couldn't be bothered.
0: Yeah,
1: because
0: you
1: wouldn't believe that one of our cast is stuck in the lift in this very building.
0: You know what I would have done? Is what I would have done.
2: Yeah.
0: I would have said, who wants to play a night? And just get them to say, okay, you've got to. So you just get the person, Johnny.
2: Or just get like random from the audience.
1: No, the role.
0: All due respect to your brother.
1: The night was a
0: it's
1: massive,
0: all about the suit of armor, really.
1: No, the night was a very important role, and he played it perfectly.
0: Yeah, I know, but like.
1: He's a professional performer.
0: The tribal drum is beating, stuck in a lift. Corinne has joined us.
1: Hi, Corinne. Tell us about being stuck in a lift.
3: I was staying in a hotel in Sydney, had just finished breakfast, got into the lift with a random guy. Ooh. As the door shut, he said, oh, can you use your card because mine's not working? And I went, yeah, sure, tried to wand mine, nothing worked for me either. And then the lift started taking off and I said, oh, this is going to be interesting. And the top floor button lit up and I went, oh, it looks like we're going up to the pool deck, okay. We started going up. Then the lift shuttered to a halt and the doors opened and we were literally stuck between floors and all we could see was like the lift wall. So we both run to our opposite corners freaking and he's going, oh my goodness, I'm claustrophobic. I'm like, dude, you're the man. I need you to man up now. Anyway, we're trying to press the buttons. No one's answering the emergency number. The lift starts moving again and then the bottom car park light lights up. And I'm like, great, we're going to plummet to our death. You know, we're going. And it starts going again, and then it stopped and started moving once more. And then when it stopped that time, the doors actually opened, and it was kind of halfway at a floor. So we had probably about a metre high leap out of the lift, and we just sort of did a jump, tuck and roll out onto the floor into the sort of foyer area, and like there was no way we were getting back in the lift to go anywhere. Turns out they were servicing the lift but forgot to put the sign in front of that lift to say, please don't use it.
0: Wow.
1: But also trying to jump out of a lift that's halfway, I'd be scared it would start up again and slice me in half.
0: Yeah, yeah. Well, I've seen. You see the start of speed. That's what happens in speed.
1: That's right.
0: And there's always that small chat. Oh, yeah, what's going to happen here?
1: We eat each other's buttocks. We're still in the foyer.
0: Excuse me, I haven't even pressed the button yet. Brad has joined us.
1: Brad, did you get stuck?
4: I was on my way to work one day, I ran a bit late, so I rang the boss and told him I actually got stuck in the lift when I wasn't. And 2 weeks later, I actually got stuck in the lift for 3 or 4 hours.
1: Oh.
4: And so there was a lady, and this was like early mobile phones, and I had to ring from this lady's phone because it was a long time. And he didn't believe me. He thought I sort of got some random to ring him up from somewhere to pretend I was stuck in the lift. But the fire brigade had to come and get us out. It had a lot of small talk, especially when it's your neighbour and you've never met her.
1: But also,
0: that's lift karma.
1: You couldn't go into work and say, oh, it was terrible because you had to pretend you'd already been stuck once before.
4: Well, twice. I just said we've got bad lifts.
1: Oh.
0: Brad. Thank you.
1: Thank you, Brad.
0: Leanne has joined us.
1: Hi, Leanne. Tell us about being stuck in a lift.
5: I was in a lift with my 3-year-old in a pram. And so, in Maya. And so, anyway, the lift stopped between floors.
0: Mm.
5: And we're all in there together. There was about 6 of us. And then she says, he says, Mum, who farted?
1: Oh,
5: and he looked around meaningfully at every single person in the lift saying, who farted?
1: Oh, no.
5: And no adults admitted to it.
0: No.
5: Like, we weren't stuck in there for very long.
1: Oh,
0: kids, they are. What is with kids? What's that smell?
1: Oh, no. Thank you, Leanne. And John.
0: John.
1: Hello, John. Tell us about being stuck.
6: Yeah. I was working in a hospital in Sydney about 84, and me and another work friend, we had to take a person down to the morgue, and we got stuck in the lift for about an hour and a half.
1: Oh.
6: It was about 2:30 in the afternoon, thank goodness, because night shift was it good fun going down there? You were in the service lift. You're not in a public lift. You're in the one where they bring your food up and everything.
0: Yeah,
1: but still, did you give you the creeps?
6: Well, I've been doing it for a couple of years.
1: Still, you don't expect being stuck with
0: it's
1: someone.
0: Not like his first rodeo.
1: No, but still, you know.
0: Stuck in a lift with a stiff. Not the first time. Hey. Just trying to make light of it.
1: I know, just trying to make light of it.
0: John
1: would
0: appreciate
1: thank you.
0: That. He appreciates that. It's morgue humour.
1: Thank you, John.
0: So your brother, Ryan, does he use lifts regularly? Is he well familiar with them?
2: He's
0: So it's not like he's from the country and he's never used a lift in his life.
2: No.
1: This thing?
0: I just feel
1: I'm
0: like
1: going up.
0: He gets stuck in the lift with your girlfriend's twin sister.
2: Well, he actually
0: and his pants are ripped.
2: Yeah,
0: it just seems like
2: he works in this building. Actually,
0: he works in our building.
1: Actually, what floor? Because we've got a lot. I know he works in this building. We've got a lot of floors here.
2: I think he's. Actually, no, I don't know which floor. It's like
1: he has to get a lift every day.
2: Yeah, he does. Yeah, he uses. Yeah,
1: he is he in here today?
2: I'll give him a call.
1: Why don't you give him a call? Let's get him in here, see if he's too scared to get in the lift.
2: All right.
0: If he comes out with ripped pants, tell him to bring the suit. I want the suit. I want the suit of armor.
1: All right, we'll give him a call because hopefully when we return, we will be talking to the man himself.
0: Yes.
7: 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Jonesy brings the nonsense.
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11: Well, north of Townsville, that two-vehicle crash still getting cleared up. The Bruce Highway remains closed near Studs Road at Coolby. Locals are versed in place. You may experience delays at times.

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9: Hi, I'm Rana Hussein. The Aussie athletes will be aiming for more gold tonight at the Comm Games in Glasgow. Molly O'Callaghan, Shayna Jack and Meg Harris are set to hit the pool in the women's 4x200m freestyle final, while gymnast Georgia Goodwin will be aiming for more gold. In golf, the LPGA Scottish Open has wrapped up this morning with Korea's Shin Jenny claiming victory. And the Sydney Roosters remain undefeated in the NRLW after downing the Tigers by 38 points last night.
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0: Hello there, it's Jonesy Demander driving you home. After a successful play run, Kingdom of Fools, Gem Y Rise play, it was a success, but it could have been a giant disaster because one of the key characters, one of the stars of the show,
1: the knight, his brother Brendan,
0: was stuck in a lift some 45 minutes before the show started. Coincidentally, Brendan works in our very building, the big Coca-Cola building, and he's joined us in the studio. Here he comes now, wearing his suit of armour.
2: Wow. Hello, Brendan.
1: Wow.
3: G'day.
1: Hello.
3: Everyone. G'day.
1: Before we get to what happened, are you nervous getting in lifts now?
3: Yeah, I took the stairs down here, yeah.
1: I can imagine.
3: Yeah, and I'll...
0: Hang on, aren't you below us?
3: Oh, sorry, I took the stairs up.
1: Okay.
3: Yeah.
1: Okay. Well, now I know you're fibbing. So talk us through what happened. We've heard it from Ryan.
3: Yes.
1: How long before the show did disaster strike?
3: Well, disaster for me struck almost immediately because I got there and ripped my pants within about 5 minutes.
1: Doing what?
3: Setting the set up. I just jumped off the stage, tore a massive hole in my pants. Like, you could fit a...
0: Where?
4: It was right on the crutch too.
1: It's at the front.
3: Yeah, right at the front.
0: And then you get into the lift.
1: Did you say you could fit a fist through it?
3: Yes, it was massive.
4: I mean, you're on the radio, mate. Come on.
0: Then you get in the lift with a garbage bin and then Gem Y Rise...
1: Girlfriend's sister, Annika.
3: She comes into
0: the lift. She just jumped into the lift.
3: Yeah, she was lazy, didn't want to take the stairs. I was heading down to where all the bins are collected. And then we even had a joke about it. We said, like, oh, wouldn't it be funny if the lift got broken? And then all of a sudden, out of order.
0: Next minute,
3: out of order. Yeah. I was freaking out. I was in the fetal position, ripped pants, sitting next to the smelly bin.
4: Yeah.
3: I had no idea how we were going to get out. We called the maintenance people. They said, our nearest technician's in Sutherland, so it'll take him 45 minutes to get there. Yeah. And I said, I'm meant to be on stage in 30 minutes.
1: And also, you have to put armour on and get ready.
3: Yeah.
1: How does all that take?
3: 45 minutes to get in the armour.
0: So, did they appreciate that you're in the theatre? Did you say
1: Know I'm a thespian?
0: Excuse me, I must be on the stage. My people await me.
3: I didn't use the do you know who I am line, but might have got there.
1: And luckily for you, Annika had a phone because, Ryan, you just would have thought that Brendan had done a runner or something.
4: Because there's a dressing room downstairs, and because the armour's really heavy, Brent can't walk up the stairs, so he gets changed in a different area. So it might have been like, okay, we're about to open, guys.
0: Where is he?
1: Oh.
4: Yeah, and I was worried because the lift technician said, okay, yeah, we'll get there by 5 o'clock when the show's supposed to start. But we had a whole situation earlier in the show run that took ages to resolve, so I didn't really trust this quote of time.
0: What was the situation?
4: Well, there was a poop in the loading dock when we got there. So the loading dock.
1: Human poop?
4: It was a human poop, yeah. There was a human poop in the loading dock. And then.
1: Someone unloaded.
0: had the critics pee. Yeah.
1: Before the show started.
4: Yeah. And so. It took the council, like, you know.
0: How long?
4: I think it was 8 hours to deal with it. And by that time, because there was like a platoon of people that showed up.
0: Yeah,
4: like,
0: right.
4: Where is it? Where's the poop? We'd already picked it up and dealt with it by then. So I'm thinking it's going to take 8 hours for a lift technician to get here. The show's done. You know, we've had the poop in the loading dock. Now this. It's all
1: Did
4: over.
1: You have any idea of the panic that was taking place, Brendan, that the show was about to be cancelled?
3: I had no idea Ryan was planning on cancelling the show. I was thinking, oh, maybe he'll just delay it. I was hopeful that, you know, the technician would get there on time and maybe it'd be half an hour late. But, yeah, I was freaking out. I was fetal position doing breathing exercises.
1: Really?
3: Yeah.
1: Was there any nervous flatulence? Yeah.
3: No nervous flatulence.
0: Yeah. What about Annika? What did Annika feel about all this?
3: Well, her defense mechanism is to laugh. Right. So she was laughing and telling stories and, I couldn't have been more the opposite. Right, I was just.
4: You didn't want to do a poop in the elevator, Brent?
3: No poops in the elevator. No.
0: So, and you know, it would have been hard, but I did suggest to Ryan that you could just get someone from the audience into the suit of armour. I might have said that the suit of armour was the star, but what I'm saying is I know that you brought a lot of gravitas to the role.
4: Okay.
0: But it's like Humphrey B. Bear.
1: You didn't have pants.
3: Well,
0: Brendan had a big fist-sized hole in his pants. But anyway, mate, you made it. And the show was
1: brilliant. Congratulations
3: to
1: you.
3: Yeah,
0: thank
3: you.
0: Are you going to leave now?
3: Okay, I will.
4: Okay, yep, here we go.
1: Just Ryan seamlessly pressing a button.
0: You're not supposed to say, here we go.
3: Sorry,
0: and he's still here. Good on you, boys. Instagram is coming up after next hour. If you'd like to play, jonesydemander.com.au.
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0: Hey, I'm Brooke Seychelle. The federal government says it has no plans to extend the fuel excise discount. The current 16-cent a litre discount will end this weekend. An RMA spokesman, Peter Corey, says petrol prices are expected to climb above $2 a litre next week.
1: A cent and a half will also be increased because we know that twice a year, every year, the excise is adjusted for inflation. And those two dates are set for the same day.
0: Pauline Hanson has lost an appeal against a federal court ruling which found she racially discriminated against Green Senator Maureen Faruqi. The One Nation leader saying she's disappointed with the judgment over the 2022 tweet and could appeal to the High Court. Russian and American astronauts have returned to Earth. It's after a 241-day mission on board the International Space Station. And night one of the athletics begins tonight with an array of Aussies competing. Sally Pearson has the preview.
2: Athletics takes centre stage tonight with the men's and women's 100-metre heats. Rowan Browning, Eddie Nikita lead the Australian men, while national record holder Tori Lewis is joined by Ebony Lane and Georgia Harris in the women's sprint. Ella Pardy and Rhiannon Clark begin their campaigns in the Para 100, while Yul Reith competes in the men's high jump final and Rose Davies in the 10K final. And in the gymnastics, James Hardy, Jesse Moore, Ritter Malik and True Hagen head into the apparatus finals, while Georgia Godwin leads the Australian women in their individual campaigns, along alongside Brianna Scott, Kate McDonald and Ruby Pass.
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0: In sport, heartbreak for St Kilda star Max King. Scans have confirmed he suffered a hamstring injury in yesterday's win over North Melbourne, which was his first AFL game in 757 days. The 26-year-old's now out for the rest of the season. And Broncos legend Corey Parker has urged Ben Hunt to consider hanging up his boots to preserve his legacy. Hunt has signed a contract extension to 2027. Brisbane has had a pretty ordinary season, sitting at 14th place on the ladder.
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7: With a partly cloudy Monday and a shower or two this evening, a partly cloudy Tuesday, a mostly sunny Wednesday, and a sunny Thursday. That's how we're looking for the remainder of the week. Highs of 26 to 27, and overnight tonight, we drop to 17 degrees.
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22: Yeah, and you have a huge, huge back catalogue of great works. And in the past, we've had when you hosted The House from Hell.
24: Hi, I'm Amanda Keller. The 3 long months of torture are nearly over.
22: Yep. Also, you have to sing for your supper when you're flogging the Nokia 30. What was it, the 3210?
23: I think so. We all had the 1610.
22: The 1610.
23: Which is just as well. Otherwise, this video wouldn't make much sense.
22: Mm. Now, guess what TV show theme this is from, one that you hosted. Have a listen. It was on the ABC.
23: Is that Mondo Thingo?
22: That's Mondo Thingo.
24: Hello, and thanks for joining me for Mondo Thingo. We've got plenty to get through tonight. Tough times for Michael Jackson. Rumours of bankruptcy. His little sister Janet has shamed the family. He still can't get that nose quite right, and now there's a second accusation of child abuse. So it must be comforting for Jackson to know he has the support of psychic and spoonbender Uri Geller.
25: Of course, these late

0: His accusations are enormously strenuous to him.
1: Geller is a close friend, which means he somehow convinced Michael he's only 11 years old. But Geller admits that he once crossed the line.
0: I did something highly unethical. I actually asked him about those allegations, and under hypnosis, he confirmed to me that nothing of the nature happened, that he was totally innocent.
1: Well, obviously someone who has no respect for cutlery isn't going to worry about the ethics of hypnotism.
0: Yeah.
2: Wow.
3: That show was how many? I think Jack was a new, like 3 months old. So he's now 23.
2: 2003. Because you approached me to come and host that show with you.
3: No, please.
2: You did.
3: Do a segment.
2: I thought it was co-host.
3: It wasn't co-host. It was to do a segment.
2: And then I managed to convince you to come and work for me. So I wonder what would have happened if I ended up on the ABC.
3: I wonder.
2: I'd probably wear more skivvies, I guess.
3: But maybe that's why it didn't happen for you.
2: The promo department here have asked me to write a promo for your Logie's Tilt. So,
3: oh, okay.
2: Have you got any ideas?
3: Me?
2: Actually, Jim, I write any ideas?
4: No.
2: Manda?
3: Well, you know, as you just said, don't make me blow my own trumpet, but, you know, a large body of work. I've been working in the industry for 40 years.
2: Large body of work. Large. Okay. 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Vote for Amanda. This is going

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1: You've changed since you've been nominated.
0: Coming up next, not everyone likes hugging.
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0: Across Australia, it's Jonesy and Amanda driving you home.
1: This will be controversial. I read a post, someone saying, I'm not a good hugger. Tonight a friend hugged me. I dropped some crackers I was holding and just, I said gently, my crackers, while waiting for the hug to end. Awkward encounter. And lots of people on the back of this are saying they don't like hugging. Someone said, you're a hugger? Well, I'm a biter. How about we compromise and do neither? A lot of people feel awkward when strangers hug them. Someone here has said, my family, one thing, that's great. A stranger or someone who's not close to you hugging you, it does not make everyone feel comfortable. Someone said here, I miss the days of COVID where we were encouraged not to touch each other.
0: Yeah, and you didn't have to go out. You didn't have to do anything.
1: Yeah.
0: Didn't have to go to work.
1: Someone else has said the Japanese have the right idea. A bow. No touching. Acknowledgement. Respect. No touching.
0: What about an old school bow? Like,
1: my lady.
0: My lady.
1: But we're supposed to be huggers. A lot of social media is about hugging workshops and, you know, the human touch and the importance and blah, blah, blah. Not everyone is a hugger.
0: Back in the 80s, no one hugged anyone.
1: No, that's true.
0: There was none of that. And then now I'm okay with hugging. It's not so bad. I do the big bro hug, you know, the big, and then,
1: it looks slightly aggressive when you
0: Of course. It's like,
1: You know, with Harley not being well, I miss being hugged. I miss human touch, but I don't want it from strangers.
0: Do you want me to come and touch you?
1: I just said I don't want it from weirdos or strangers.
0: Righto.
1: You're in one of those categories. How do you, let's put it to a whip poll, because assumed a lot of people would be embarrassed to say they don't like hugging.
0: Sure.
1: Others go, hugging is everything.
0: Yep.
1: I'd like to know where you sit on this.
0: The whip poll is the general consensus of what the community feels about any given subject. And it comes with its own little whip poll bed, as we like to say in the trade.
1: Let's call it this. Hugging, not whipping, hugging, yes or no?
2: Ladies and gentlemen. Jonesy and Amanda arguing daily.
3: Don't call me man and don't call me dude.
0: Man, dude.
2: So you don't have to.
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0: Hello there. It's Jonesy and Amanda driving you home. The whip poll. It's different to the pub test. The pub test is people's opinions at the Jonesy and Amanda Arms, but it's Monday. We're going to give it a bit of a breather. The whip poll is people's general opinions about anything just out in the community.
1: Well, today we're asking you your quick off-the-cuff opinion about hugging.
0: Mm.
1: It's not common to say you don't like hugging, but I saw a social media post with someone saying, I'm not a hugger. And other people have joined in saying, I'm not either. I miss days of COVID where we were encouraged not to touch each other.
0: I remember Jerry Seinfeld with Kesha on the red carpet of some event. And she went, oh, Jerry Seinfeld, and went up to give him a big hug, sort of kiss thing.
1: He said, I don't do
0: he
1: that.
0: He refused it.
1: Yeah. Well, as a public person, you probably have to be scared. I mean, you probably are very aware of your...
0: Well, you get like a John Lennon situation.
1: Yeah, that's right. That's right. If only that had just been a hug.
0: Tracy is in Mentone. Hello, Tracy.
1: Hello, Tracy. Hugging, yes or no?
2: Hugging is a yes. However, only family and friends. Strangers, it's a handshake.
0: Oh, yeah. Okay. No, that's actually, that seems to be
1: not necessarily
0: a credo to live by.
1: No, not necessarily. Lots of strangers like to come and give you hugs.
0: Hadley is in Schofields.
1: Hi, Hadley. How old are you?
3: I'm 11.
1: All right. And what do you think? Hugging, yes or no?
3: Hugging is a yes for me. I quite like hugging, yeah.
1: Okay, well, that's
0: good. But
1: cool.
0: You can't go around hugging strangers, Hadley.
3: Yeah, I don't hug strangers. Good. A handshake from strangers and my close family and maybe friends a hug, yeah. Yes. A hug would be nice.
1: Well, I'm glad that your family, you still like to hug your family because not all kids do.
0: Good on you, Hadley. Susie is in Blacktown.
1: Susie, yes or no to hugging?
4: Hi there, how are you?
1: Good, yes or no to hugging?
4: No way. I like COVID.
1: Yeah, okay. Fair enough.
0: Bring back COVID,
1: sure,
0: says
1: a lot of
0: Susie.
1: People would have. I think that's what she's saying. Off to Wuhan.
0: It's the whip poll. Ruby's in Wentworth Falls.
1: Hello, Ruby. Yes or no to hugs?
5: Yes for a hug. I like a real big squeeze hug from family and friends. But someone I don't know, I go all limp and pull a strange face, apparently, my husband says, and I go all awkward.
0: And you've got your groin area
1: well,
0: right out.
1: Well, that's the thing. It's very uncomfortable. And with height disparities, where do you put your bits? Thank you, Ruby. Carmen. Hello, Carmen. Yes or no to hugging?
6: Hi, Amanda. How are you?
1: Very well, thank you.
0: I'm here as well, Carmen, if you care.
1: If you want to hug Jonesy.
6: Oh, yes.
1: Are you a hugger, Carmen?
6: Yes, I am. Definitely a big hugger. I come from a big family and we all hug each other. And I hug my friends.
1: Okay. All right. Well, that's a yes. We'll wrap it up with Marie. Hello, Mari or Marie? Which one? Are you a Mari?
7: Marie.
1: Hello, Marie.
7: Marie.
1: Are you a hugger?
7: I am a hugger. And when our son was born, I made a point of, because my parents never told us they loved us, I always made a point of doing that, and we hug him all the time, and he loves hugs. But I have this friend who can't hug. She does like an air hug. It's like she doesn't know what to do with her hands, and she kind of holds them at your shoulders and kind of chest bumps.
1: Really? An air hug. I've never heard of an air hug.
0: I like
1: so
0: it.
1: She puts her arms...
0: Yeah, like she's making the effort.
1: So she goes around, in the air around you, like brackets around you.
0: Yeah.
7: Her hands get closer as the years go by, but she's gotten
1: better
7: of it.
1: Interesting.
0: Well done.
1: Thank you.
0: Well, respondents, 78% of people that came to our whip poll, 78% have said they're huggers.
1: Yes, most of them, though, do not like hugging a stranger.
0: No, I would imagine. What are you doing?
1: No, well, some strangers hug. Well, there's hugging workshops everywhere.
0: Duh.
1: Exactly. I'm lining you up for your birthday party for you.
0: Yay. Instagram is here. Would you like to...
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1: Free money.
2: Fast money.
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4: Any money. Jonesy and Amanda's.
0: Here we have it. 10 questions. That's bad. 60 seconds on the clock. You can pass if you don't know an answer. We'll come back to that question if time permits. You get all the questions right. $1,000. This happened to Zoe last week. And Zoe didn't even wait for me to put on the tempting pants.
5: She said, nope, I want to play for $2,000. I know it's double or nothing. She risked it all and she won
0: $2,000. Whole hog Zoe, they're calling her.
5: Yeah.
0: Elise is in Beaumaris.
5: Hi, Elise. How are you?
6: Hello. I'm good. How are you?
5: Very great. Well, thank you.
0: Do you think you could do it, Elise, like Zoe did last week?
6: Let's just try just the norm, I think.
0: Yeah.
5: All right. Well, one step at a time. You're on. You made it on air. That's first step. Second step, you've got 10 questions. You've got 60 seconds. If you're not sure, say pass. We might have time to come back, okay?
6: Okay.
5: Elise, here we go. Question one. What day is tomorrow?
6: Tuesday.
5: Question two. Which fruit juice is commonly used in a Bloody Mary?
6: Tomato.
5: Question three. What boy band was Robbie Williams part of?
6: Take That.
5: Question four. How many years are in a millennium?
6: 100.
0: A million.
5: No, it's Elise, 1,000. It's 1,000. It's not a million.
0: But Elise was just, she was just spurting out answers everywhere.
5: No, it's 1,000. Oh, plops, Elise.
0: Oh, Elise.
5: Mama. Oh, go and pour yourself
0: Elise,
5: a Bloody Mary.
0: Are you a hugger or a non-hugger?
6: I'm a like half hugger.
0: Half hugger.
6: If I get good energy, I'll hug you.
0: Okay.
5: Well, so you know if Elise is coming up to you and doesn't hug you, you're giving off a bad
0: bad
5: juju.
0: Vibes.
6: Well, yeah, Elise, that's right.
0: Have a good remainder of the week.
5: Thank you, Elise.
0: Well, it'll be back again tomorrow. Instagram, you could always register online if you'd like, jonesydemanda.com.au. I'm not sure if you saw it or not, but you were mentioned on a game show last night.
5: Last week. Someone told me about this.
0: Really?
5: We were on air at the time. Yes, I have been alerted.
0: Okay, well, what was it? It's a knockout?
5: Yes, last millennium, someone mentioned.
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0: Jonesy and Amanda driving you home this Monday afternoon. We are going fully operational battle station when it comes to you winning the Bert Newton Best TV Presenter Award.
1: Can I just say, the TV show The Piano is also nominated. Yeah, yeah, yeah.
0: Of course.
1: Andrea Lamb is nominated for Best New Talent.
0: Can I just talk about you for a second? Nowhere else in the world is anyone else doing another extra season of The Piano. And now you're up to three seasons.
1: The English is the original season. They've gone on.
0: They ran out of gas.
1: No, they're still going.
0: Oh.
1: But the other, there's no other, yeah. Other places have done one, but we're lining up for three.
0: Do you know why?
1: Why, Brendan?
0: Do you know why?
1: Why, Brendan?
0: It's because of you. And I see that your star is on the rise because you are becoming top of mind on The Chase on Friday night. My spies brought me this to my attention. Well, that makes no sense. Anyway, this is what happened.
2: The lyrics to the iconic SunSmart jingle, Slip, Slop, Slap, were written by which broadcaster? A. Steve Izard. B. Amanda Keller. C. Philip Adams. What do you think?
3: A. Steve Izard.
2: Steve Izard. Correct answer here is... Philip Adams.
1: Oh, I thought it was me.
0: You could have been you. You could have done it. That's what I'm talking about. Your star is on the rise. Mm-hmm. Do you remember the last time we featured on The Chase?
1: No.
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5: Keller.
4: Correct.
1: Talk about slip, slop, slap.
0: And then Andrew had to leave.
1: Andrew had to leave. It got too overwhelming for him to talk about us like that.
0: You could write a jingle.
1: You could write a jingle. You're a good jingle writer.
0: I could. You give me any subject.
1: Hemorrhoids. Brendan, write one about hemorrhoids. A health warning.
0: And it burns, burns, burns. This ring of fire.
1: Couldn't be able to afford the copyright on that song.
0: Push it.
6: Righto, you two. That's enough.
1: Well, we're out of here now. Tomorrow is Tin Hat Tuesday.
0: Of course it is.
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0: How Grand Leader Albo is in all our heads.
1: Oh, my God, the chips.
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and you misheard lyrics. Tell us what happened to you this weekend in your three-word weekend. And I drove down a street over the weekend, never seen it before, called Cardigan Street. So I'm on the search across Australia. Do you know of any clothing-themed streets of Australia? You'll miss her lyrics. Coming up next on today's Christian O'Connell Show.

0: 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Let's get into this week's Misheard Lyrics.
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0: Welcome to a Misheard Monday. We play back your Misheard Lyrics. If we agree with what you think you're mishearing, you'll hear this. And if we don't... And for the really great ones...
2: Instant Hall of Famer.
0: We had a couple of great Hall of Famers last week. Nicole had one. Elton John, Tiny Dancer. Now, the original line, this boulevard is not that bad. But we're hearing the vol-au-vent is not that bad.
3: Boulevard is not that bad.
0: See, crystal clear, that's why it's a...
2: Instant Hall of Famer.
0: Emma had Honey Bee, Olivia Rodrigo, and I Hope I Never See Your Face Looks Like Gollum.
4: And I hope I never see, but your face looks like Gollum.
0: All right, we've got some brand new ones here. Aidan Stewart's got The 3 Degrees, My Simple Heart.
5: My Simple Heart.
0: Or is it Bicycle Hut?
5: My Simple Heart.
6: Bicycle Hut.
0: I mean, it is. It's a hut for the bikes.
6: It
0: keep out
6: like
0: the rain.
6: Ad.
0: Yes. Come to. It's a radio ad. It's not just an ad. It's the greatest form of advertising. We all know it. And that's radio advertising. That's me, Carl Sandlands. You're going to miss them. Kobe Watkins, You Shook Me All Night Long. AC/DC. She had the sightless eyes telling me no lies.
7: She had the sightless eyes telling me no lies.
0: Or, Did she have him circumcised? Telling me no lies.
7: She had a sightless eyes. Telling me no lies.
0: It is there. It is there.
7: She had a sightless eyes. Telling me no lies.
0: I mean, you heard it, Kobe.
6: It's a great snippet.
0: Nope, man, nope. Scott Allen's got this one. Unstoppable from Sia. I'm Unstoppable. Or is Sia a soccer ball? No. Mark Williams in Corsica, France. All right, fancy pants. Well, I'm overlooking an injecting room in Richmond. So who wins this game, Mark Williams? Back at you, pal. He's in Corsica, France. He's been listening to Corduroy, Pearl Jam, brilliant song. I'll Take the Varmint's Path. Not a great line, actually, but that's the original line, not the misheard.
8: I'll take the varmint's path.
0: Or is it Eddie Vedder will take the 4 mince pies?
8: I'll take the varmint's path.
0: Oh, yeah. Yes.
2: Instant Hall of Famer.
0: Well done, Mark, a la Corsica, France. Oh, that is brilliant. I love that. Well done. Heather has been listening to Bonnie Tyler, Total Eclipse of the Heart. Every now and then I know there's nothing any better.
9: Every now and then I know there's nothing any better.
0: Or is it, she's referencing what we just had from Mark Williams. Every now and then I know there's nothing any better. Keep the streak going.
9: Every now and then I know there's nothing any better.
6: Yes,
0: yes,
6: that's Eddie Vedder.
0: Eddie Vedder.

0: Favour.
1: And Kimberly, Coldplay, Viva La Vida, I used to rule the world. Seas would rise when I gave the word.
2: I used to rule the world. Seas would rise when I gave the word.
1: Or is he in the kitchen, Chris Martin? And he used to rule the world and season rice whenever he gave the word. Such was his power and command in the kitchen. Chris Martin's Kitchen Rules.
2: I used to rule the world. Season rise when I gave the word.
1: Such power to have that, you know. The only season rice when Chris Martin says. And also that is power to Chris Martin, isn't it? He would season rice.
2: I used to rule the world. Season rise when I gave the word.
1: Well done, Kimberly. All right, as always, whenever you mishear the lyrics, email me yours, christian@christianoconnell.com.au, and thank you to everyone who does that every day.
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0: Christian O'Connell Show. How's your weekend? What is your three-word weekend? Rhea, what's your three-word weekend?
1: Mine is outlasted by oldies. On Friday night, I had a 100th birthday party.
0: Wow.
1: Not for a 100-year-old, but my friend Alex and her mum, Julie. Alex was turning 30 and her mum was turning 70
0: next week.
1: Combined it, had a 100th birthday party with all her friends and all the mum's friends.
2: Oh, what a lovely thing to do.
1: It was awesome.
0: Good fun.
1: It was so much fun. What I underestimated was the ability of these 7-year-olds to drink. Because I.
0: 7-year-olds?
1: These 7-year-olds.
0: Always underestimate their ability. Always underestimate their ability to drink, please.
1: These 70-year-old Russians, oh my God. It was fine.
0: Well, they also don't know when it's going to be their last drink. You know?
3: Yeah.
0: Before they make that, go up that rainbow bridge to Heaven's Bar. The heavenly RSL waits for all of us, my friends.
1: I pride myself on my ability to like stay out, to drink, to
0: You've
1: party.
0: Got a good constitution. Yes. You're a 30-something.
1: Thank you.
0: You've got vitality.
1: We had the initial party at Lazy Bones in Marrickville at this beautiful venue.
0: Then
1: we kicked on to their home. And it was 5 a.m. The sun was starting to come up.
3: Oh my
1: and I'm
3: Lord.
1: Like, well, the sun's up. It's time to go. Time to get out of here. And I'm falling asleep. And these 70-year-old Russians are still just punching their way through bottle after bottle of vodka.
3: What?
1: And they were heckling me as I left. Calling me soft,
0: God,
1: calling me a wuss.
0: Brutal.
1: Words in Russian I wasn't familiar with, but I don't think were complimentary. And I don't know what time they wrapped up, but they were kicking on well after we left. It was crazy.
0: My three-word weekend is Macca's Hot Date. I happened to be in a McDonald's over the weekend, so it's about 11 a.m. Saturday morning, and there was clearly a couple, middle-aged, not on a first date, I would guess it was a third date, but it's a third date. They're having a date there.
1: At McDonald's?
0: No, about 11 a.m.
3: Oh.
0: You know when you see something and you start stalking people? I took my AirPods out and I was like, whatever's going on here, this is now my entertainment. And I'm looking up to the gods going, thank you for placing me here. All of my life has led me to be here in this Macca's watching these two superstars. They opted for table service. I didn't even know that was an option.
3: How did you even get that?
1: What does table service mean?
0: Well,
1: in McDonald's?
0: When you go to the machine now, Macca's, and you do the order, and then you go and wait for your lucky number to come up.
1: Yeah.
0: I didn't know. It's like either go pick up at the counter or table service.
3: Oh, fancy.
0: Nothing fancier. Fine dining in McDonald's.
1: And so they would bring out their meals, like what, on the Macca's tray or something like that?
0: Yeah, so they were sat there, and there was a little bit of semi-awkward chit-chat, you know, when you still get to know someone. It's clearly not a first date.
1: Mm.
0: So I would guess this is a third date.
1: Right.
0: But it was just a little bit odd that it was, you know, 11 o'clock, not even really sort of a brunch date, at Macca's. They were both dressed up for it. He was wearing aftershave. She had perfume. Anyway, I decided to go and sit next to them.
1: Of course.
3: Not creepy at all.
0: And there was no one. There were other free tables.
1: Mm-hmm.
0: But I needed to just be near where they were.
1: You got to understand what's going on.
0: Front row seats to life, my friends.
1: And how was the conversation between
3: those
1: two?
0: Just, they were just out there.
1: Mm. Oh. They were just living.
0: Yeah. There was a lot going on between these two lovebirds. Yeah. I want to talk about, you know, people talk about sort of weird first dates. Let's talk about unusual third dates. Macca's is that.
1: Right.
0: You know, third dates. No one ever talks about the second or third dates.
1: Mm.
0: I think they can be weirder sometimes when someone might take a wild shot and go, hey, let's try and do this.
1: Mm.
0: You know, so yeah, I want to hear today about unusual second or third dates. And congratulations to listener Carly. Her three-word weekend brought a house.
1: Oh,
0: that's
3: wow.
0: Great news. Christian, I brought a guy with me on a first date to get a tattoo. He just watched. Then he took me to tag along for his job for the day, which was fixing traffic lights. Whoa, what happened next? And anything happened next? We have followed up. I have sent her a message. She never saw him again.
1: Well, that makes sense.
0: It was red light from her.
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0: Christian O'Connell show of the weekend. I was driving in a new suburb I'd not been to before, and I was looking for a coffee shop, and I suddenly saw with glee that I had turned down Cardigan Street. And I now want to know, are there other clothing names of Australia? I want to see if we can build a kind of A to Z, an atlas of clothing streets of Australia. I don't know if there's any hats, berets, brassieres.
1: Brassieres.
0: Yes, some of the older suburbs. Pants.
1: Pant Lane.
0: By the way, as I was driving around at the weekend, one word you see a lot on various suburb high streets, Australians love this word. And over the last 8 years, I've been watching Australians and making notes. The word luxe. You guys love the word luxe. It's luxe hair. It's like it's luxe facials. It's luxe feet. That was a new one I saw at the weekend. Luxe feet. We now need to add luxe into the Christian O'Connell luxe radio show.
1: It's very Aussie because we don't have time to say luxury.
0: No. Sean, it's a luxe. You know, the luxe breakfast show. All right. So if you know of any clothing related street names. Do you know of any of Sydney?
1: I do. I saw one when we were in Sydney just last week. You were staying in Surrey Hills. We were grabbing dinner and there is a Blouse Lane.
0: You're kidding.
1: Which fits perfectly with your Cardigan Street.
0: Yes, we're starting to put together an outfit for a lady about town. All right, Patricia Caitlin, what have you got?
2: I have Gossamer Street. Gossamer is a fabric. Now, I didn't know this.
0: Denier, is it?
2: It's quite light and thin.
1: What sort of clothing would use a gossamer?
0: Negligee.
2: I didn't know this.
0: A slip?
2: No, like a slip.
0: Do ladies still wear a slip, or is that like an old thing?
1: Sorry, what is a slip?
3: Like a petticoat.
1: What's a petticoat?
0: Oh, wow.
3: So you can't see through your dresses the sunlight, you know?
1: Got it.
0: A different time, Patsy. A more respectful time. Sadly, our friend here is from a more grubby, gratuitous sort of instant swipey.
3: Yeah.
0: They're swiping the negligees and slips away, sadly, these days. They want to see everything right now. All kinds of graphic images.
3: The shape of you. Do you remember that famous photo of Princess Di when she was like a kindergarten teacher? It was a beautiful photo, actually, but she wasn't wearing a slip.
0: No, of course I don't. I don't remember that.
3: Yeah, in the 80s.
0: It'd be perfect if I had. Hang on, I've just got a file of ladies.
3: She had like a child
0: in the public eye with no slips on.
3: Oh no, it was very famous, and there was such an outroar because she wasn't wearing a slip, a petticoat, and you could see the shape of her legs.
0: Isn't that incredible, Pats? What a different time it is
3: now. Oh yes,
0: you're right. That used to be like women wore petticoats.
3: Yes, and stockings.
0: Isn't that long ago, really, when you think about it?
3: No, that's right. I always had to go to Sunday school with stockings and a petticoat under my dress. I hated it. It was like Little House on the Prairie, really, when you think about it.
0: So do you think women are happy now they don't have to have like 87 different layers?
3: It's like, yes, free me, please. No corsets, nothing like that.
0: Do you know, I was talking to the team last week about that, when you're off, Patsy, about this. I bet you'll get this. I've noticed with my wife, right, and it's taken me 28 years of marriage to notice about. She is so much more happy at the moment. We've been watching a TV show in the evening, and there's a moment, it's not about 6:17 p.m., where she just reach under her top and unhook her bra and throw it on the floor. And she literally just goes, oh, my God, that's so much better. That is when it's like that she's done with the day.
3: Yes.
0: When she takes the bra off.
3: Absolutely. I do it the second I don't even barely get in the front door and
1: lucky
3: I start
1: neighbors.
3: To
1: no.
3: disrobe.
0: I reckon most women listening right now know roughly, quite close to the nearest minute, what time in an average day, Monday to Friday, the bra comes off.
3: Yeah, absolutely.
0: Us guys don't know what that's like.
1: No, what's the male equivalent?
0: Like when you kick off a pair of tight shoes or something like that.
1: Yeah,
0: and you go, oh my God, that's so much better.
1: Let the puppies breathe.
0: Yes, excuse me. We're not calling a feature that. Anyway, women, if you do want to let me know, if you do have a rough time, the bra comes off.
1: Hey,
0: we're grown up here.
1: Creepy.
0: We're grown ups on the Lux show. What time do you take your bra off?
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0: 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Time for a brand new At Work Time Waster. Today we're looking for your bogan TV shows. All right, bogan TV shows. Game of Thongs.
1: Oh, that's very good. Gold.
0: How I Met Your Mullet.
1: Oh, God.
0: I Dream of Jean Jacket.
1: Yeah.
0: That, come on, Knowlesy was rocking that denim jacket.
1: True, with a bit of fleece.
0: The lovely
1: line.
0: Little bit of fleece lining there, sir.
1: Gold.
0: Yeah. And DFO, Brother, Where Art Thou? DFO, Brother. Bogan's lover, DFO.
1: Silver Plus.
0: All right, Rio, what have you got? What's on Bogan TV?
1: We loved Water Rats in the 90s, but Bogans loved Water Rat's Tales.
0: Yes, gold. Well done.
1: Bluey, a beloved TV show for kids. What's the Bogan version? Winnie Bluey.
0: Oh, very good as well. Another gold. These are great Bogan TV shows.
1: The Joe Bogan Experience. And Border Patrol. Great show. Burnout Patrol for the
0: yes,
1: Bogans.
0: Silver. All right, what have you got then? Bogan TV shows. Different Smokes.
1: Gold.
0: 2.5 Moccasins.
1: Silver.
0: House of Chardonnays.
1: Silver Plus.
0: Dukes of Shazza.
1: Poor gold.
0: That's very good. Joanne, well done. The Big Bong Theory.
1: Gold Plus.
0: That's so good. Who did that? Nicholas Brook, well done. The Farmer Wants a Vape.
1: Silver Plus.
0: Better Call In Sick.
1: Poor gold.
0: Nathan, well done. Will Spin City.
1: Silver.
0: The Flanny instead of the Nanny.
1: Oh, gold. Wow.
0: the Holden Girls.
1: Gold.
0: What well done, Brett. Ugg Island.
1: Silver.
0: The Telly Stubbies.
1: Oh, gold plus.
0: I know, these are so good today. Who is that? Sarah.
1: Wow.
0: Uggs of Marriage.
1: Silver.
0: Instead of Stranger Things, Strayer Things.
1: Silver Plus.
0: Mark in the Hunter Valley. Blue Sheilas. Instead of Blue Heelers, Blue Sheilas.
1: Gold.
0: What on Santo? Flight of the Commodores.
1: Silver.
0: Little House O's on the Prairie.
1: Yeah, gold.
0: What on Tim? Punky Home Brewster.
1: Silver.
0: I Dream of Flannies.
1: Silver.
0: And RuPaul's Snag Race.
1: Oh, gold.
0: That
1: plus.
0: Is so good. Laura Dal Pozzo Clemente.
1: That's very good.
0: RuPaul's Snag Race.
1: That's got to be the winner.
0: It's the winner,
1: that's
0: right?
1: That's the winner.
0: That's the Christian O'Connell Show for today. We are back tomorrow. 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
1: A lot of people feel awkward when strangers hug them. 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
11: Tustin turned a little bit in bed last night. She was a little bit warm. On our way to a top of 26 today. There is a slight chance of a shower more to the north of us. Not much of a chance anywhere else. Overnight low of 17 degrees and we're expecting tops around that 26, 27 for the rest of the week. Should be mostly fine and sunny for it. Humidity's on 74% and here on Sturt Street, we have 20 degrees.
10: 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And Wildy waking up Townsville and North Queensland. 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
11: Morning. Are you living the dream? 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Next, we'll have a look, speaking of news, what's on the front page of today's Townsville Bully, and we'll come back with In Excess on Power 100. Morning!

0: Don't worry about going under the bridge. You can go over the new Sooning Street Bridge on Maggie Island. It is Power 100. You're waking up with Wildy at 5:42. 1300 89 19 29 is my number if you need it for any reason. It is Tuesday, the 28th of July 2026. Front page of today's Townsville Bully. Looking at the top half, it's, well, they're just advertising the new Bully, download the new app. Then underneath that, the main headline, terrifying 14-week abuse campaign exposed, coercive controller jailed. A judge has slammed a 26-year-old's horrifying campaign of domestic violence as one hell of a way to start an offending record. Mitchell Connor Rosewood has been jailed for 5 years after subjecting his girlfriend to death threats and extreme coercive control. The 22-year-old victim suffered severe jaw injuries, dramatic weight loss, and continues to endure panic attacks after living in constant fear. Rosewood is among the first people sentenced under Queensland's landmark new laws. Next to that, there's a picture of Philip Thompson with the Australian flag in the background. It says, "Flag Führer erupts. Thompson takes on unions." That is the front page of today's Townsville Bully. In excess, they're next on Power 100.
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0: 25 cards left on our Power 100 Jag the Joker board. Will you jag it and win $500? Thanks, Totally Workwear. We'll play after 8:15 this morning. Also, after 6:30, I've got tickets to see an awesome gig coming to the Warehouse Sunday, the 9th of August. As I said, we'll do that after 6:30. Coming up before 7, this is how the next hour sounds musically. 30 Seconds to Mars. Smash Mouth in there. Hey now, you're an all-star. Get your game on. Also, the guy headlining the Sounds of Rock Festival on the 17th of October at Reed Park. Pansy! And Beth's in the newsroom with all the latest local news and sport headlines next on Power 100.
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8: Good morning, I'm Bethany Ross here with your local news. Well, first up, local boaties are being urged to stay alert on the water following a new report showing that most incidents on Queensland's waterways do occur in favourable conditions. The Maritime Safety Queensland report saw a statewide increase in incidents in 2025. However, Townsville was a bit of an outlier. 19 marine incidents reported in the region, which is a 5% decrease in incidents compared to 2024. Collisions between vessels were the most common incident type, accounting for 22% of reported marine incidents in the region. In other news, a major access route on Magnetic Island is back open after 18 months of delays, with Sooning Street reopening on Saturday following an estimated $20 million rebuild of the Gustav Creek structure. Locals marked the milestone with a community parade before traffic resumed. There are still traffic controls and temporary closures in place. Final works will continue until mid-August. Manic D'Amato has thanked the residents for their patience.
9: Having this bridge open before the wet season means it's another year where the community isn't impacted or delayed. And we've got a bridge right now that's, I'd almost say, over-engineered. If anything ever happens to Magnetic Island, I think that bridge is still going to be here.
8: Meanwhile, JCU Vet in Douglas is expanding. Two new consultation rooms and an extra office space now underway as part of a facility upgrade. The teaching hospital says the boost should help final year vet students get more hands-on experience while giving the team more capacity to treat pets across North Queensland. JCU Vet does provide 24-hour emergency care, specialist services and advanced diagnostics at the university campus. And finally, former Socceroo Michael Zullo says that Queensland fans are about to witness something special, with last chance tickets now on sale for the Socceroo September showdown against five-time world champions Brazil. It is Brazil's first visit to Australia since 2017, with Townsville hosting the opener on September 25.
10: This is probably the first chance that the Australian public has had to welcome the Socceroos back after a really successful World Cup. Being overseas, being in the tournament, the boys would have been in very much so a bubble. This is our first opportunity to see them after, congratulate them and to show them support for the excitement they brought to our nation.
8: The game's expected to inject millions into our local economy.
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11: Hi, I'm Matt McDonald. A search will resume off the coast of South Australia this morning for a missing infant after the bodies of a mother and a toddler were pulled from the ocean. Emergency services were called to Port Macdonald yesterday morning with the bodies of a 36-year-old woman and her toddler spotted in the water a short time later. Australia has bagged 6 gold medals so far on day 4 of the Com Games in Glasgow. Kate McDonald took out the women's uneven bars before the Aussies' dominance in the pool continued. Jenna Forrester won the 400 IM, Bo Matthews, the men's SB9 100 breaststroke, and Alex Perkins took out the women's 100 butterfly. Meg Harris won the 100 freestyle in an Aussie clean sweep, while Sam Williamson won the men's 50 breaststroke. And Victorian Labor's leadership crisis will come to a head at a party room meeting this morning. MPs are expected to be given a vote on a spill motion, which, if successful, will likely trigger a long and messy leadership battle between Premier Jacinta Allen and Deputy Ben Carroll.
6: Fresh fade? 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
11: Lions young gun Ty Gallop will front the AFL Tribunal tonight over his off-the-ball shove on Port's Mitch Georgiadis on Sunday. Gallop was referred directly on a serious misconduct charge and is expected to be rubbed out for at least 2 weeks if found guilty. And West Tigers half Adam Dewey is expected to front up at training today after crisis talks with club bosses and coach Benji Marshall yesterday. The club describing the talks as positive despite reports Dewey wanted out of the club. That's the latest in news and sport.
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13: Looking all good tomorrow and Thursday for the Challenge Games. They are being held at Townsville Sports Precinct. We're on our way to top 26 today. There's a slight chance of a shower to the north of us. Near zero chance elsewhere. Light winds becoming easterlies 15 to 20 kilometres in the middle of the day, then becoming lighter in the evening. Overnight low of 17. Rest of the week mostly fine and sunny. Tops of 26 and 27. Humidity 74%. And at the sports precinct, we've got 20 degrees.
6: Your boss might run the job site, but Wildy runs the volume. 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
13: Yes, happy Tuesday. Well, on the weekend, I did get out to the North Queensland Military Muster. They had some awesome displays happening out there. And one guy I caught up with, Ricky Lawson, for a chat, runs Fetch Assistance Dogs. Now, if you've ever thought about an assistant dog, maybe he's the guy to talk to. We're going to have a chat to Ricky next. Here's the guys that you'll be able to see on stage, Queensland Country Bank Stadium, on the 7th of November. It is the Fooey's here at Power 100.

0: 10 past 6. You can catch Christian O'Connell on air weeknights from 7 and listen to the How I Work now on the free iHeartRadio app. It is Wildy with you. Well, on the weekend, yes, I did head to the North Queensland Military Muster at Donington Airpark, and they had some great stalls set up, including one from Ricky Lawson, who is the director of Fetch. So I thought it was a really interesting story. I sat down and I had a quick chat with him all about what Fetch is. I'm here with Ricky from Fetch Assistance Dogs Incorporated. How are you, mate?
1: Not bad, yourself?
0: Excellent. Now, Fetch, what is it?
1: It's an assistance dog program for veterans, first responders. And we have area reps in most capital cities that help the veterans and first responders train their own dog, the dog that they choose.
0: Do you need a specific breed that is better than others?
1: It depends on the person. We're not going to give someone a Labradoodle who really want a Chihuahua or a Rottweiler. We like them to choose their own dog. If they've got a dog at home that's under 4 years of age, they are probably the best dog for them because they already know what their problems are and work at home already. So it's just getting them out in the public then and teaching them how to do things.
0: So how long does it take to train one?
1: It can take from 6 months to a year, depends on how active the person is. So I did a study this year with my own dog 3 years ago, and I got him at 10 weeks. At 16 weeks,

0: He was in a jacket, and at 24 weeks, he was certified. I'm out all the time, obviously. I'm the president of the organisation, so I wanted to see how long it would take me to get him into a jacket.
1: And Ricky, we say assistance dog, so what do they assist with? What do they actually do?
0: So Dyson, my own dog, wakes me up at night when I'm having nightmares. PTSD, when it gets too much when I'm out and about, he actually pulls me aside, gets me out of where I am with my head. He takes my mind off what's going on around me, and he'll start jumping on me, pulling the lead, and so on.
1: It's absolutely amazing, mate. And obviously, with assistance dogs, you can take them everywhere?
0: Yep, we take them anywhere. We're actually flying to Brisbane on Monday. He gets his own seat in the aircraft. The only place they can't go is a commercial kitchen and an operating theatre.
1: And, mate, if people would like to know more about Fetch Assistance Dogs, how can they find out?
0: We've got a website, fetchassistancedogs.com.au, and we're also on social media, Facebook.
1: Next, we'll check in and see how the medal tally is going for Australia in the Comm Games. And we're going to come back with a track from Dave Grohl's daughter. This is her latest. It's called 595. That's next on Power 100.
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0: As the Commonwealth Games lost a little bit of its shine, no second prize. That is Barnsley. You're waking up with Wildy on Power 100. Yeah, it just doesn't seem to have as much hype around it as I remember from years gone by. Is it because it was meant to be in Melbourne this time around, but because Dan Andrews pulled out of it and it moved to Glasgow that we're not as interested? I don't know. Like I said, it might just be me. 1-300-89-19-29. If you've got any thoughts, looking at the current medal tally, Australia is on top with 17 gold, 9 silver and 13 bronze, total of 39 medals, followed by England with 19 and then Scotland on 6. That is the current Commonwealth Games 2026 medal tally. We're going to head into the newsroom, catch up with Beth, and she'll give us all the latest local news and sport headlines next on Power 100.
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8: Good morning, I'm Bethany Ross here with your local news. Well, first up, a cyclist does remain in hospital after a shock incident on the Townsville to Cairns charity bike ride over the weekend. The woman, aged in her 50s, was injured north of Innisfail. News Corp reporting that during the final leg, she had to be airlifted to Cairns Hospital in a serious condition. Organisers say all other riders were brought into Cairns safely. The event has already raised more than $260,000 for child cancer research. Meanwhile, flu cases are expected to rise across Townsville, with health authorities warning that the winter season's peak is still to come. More than 1,100 laboratory confirmed influenza cases have already been recorded across the Townsville health region this year. Public health physician Dr. Yudish Sudaran is urging locals not to be complacent.
9: Flu is a very infectious disease and it can make people very sick. We do see a lot of people end up in hospital, especially people who are very young or very old. The things that we would recommend from a public health perspective: to get your vaccine. 95 to 90% of people who end up in hospital because of the flu are not vaccinated.
8: In other news, Townsville's Laverack Barracks is marking a major milestone this weekend, celebrating 60 years since Prime Minister Harold Holt officially opened the base in 1966 during the Vietnam War. More than 5,000 soldiers now call the barracks home. Invited guests will attend a commemorative ceremony this Saturday, followed by a combined arms demonstration featuring infantry, tanks, armoured vehicles, medics and artillery. It is a showcase of how far the 3rd Brigade's capability has grown. And finally, former Socceroo Michael Zulo says Queensland's about to host one of the biggest football moments this year as the Socceroos do prepare to face Brazil in two Queensland-only matches in September. Fans will see world-class players in action when Townsville hosts Game 1 on September 25.
10: In men's international football, it really doesn't get any bigger than Brazil. To have such talented, high-quality players coming out to Australia, coming to Townsville and to Brisbane, it's a massive event. They're players that a lot of Queensland players I think have idolised for a long time, and they're finally getting the chance to see them in person.
8: The Christopher Lee government says the deal does cement Queensland as Australia's events capital.
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11: Hi there, I'm Matt McDonald. Australia has added 8 more gold medals so far on day 4 of the Com Games, with 6 of those coming in the pool. Jenna Forrester won the 400 IM, while Meg Harris won an Aussie clean sweep in the 100 freestyle, ahead of Molly O'Callaghan and Shayna Jack. Sam Williamson took out the men's 50 breaststroke, and Sam Short won the men's 800 metres. While over on the track, Rose Davies became the first ever Aussie woman to take out the 10,000 metres. Hopes of finding an infant alive off the coast of South Australia are fading following the discovery of a mother's body along with a toddler. The bodies were found yesterday after an abandoned car was discovered near a cliff top at Port Macdonald. A search for the infant is resuming this morning. And Jacinta Allen's hold on Victoria's top job will face a massive test this morning when MPs front up for a party room meeting. A spill motion's expected to be put forward after several MPs told Allen yesterday she had lost majority support in caucus.
7: Fresh fade? 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
11: Saints coach Ross Lyon admits Max King is gutted after he was ruled out for the season again. King did a hamstring in the Saints' win over North Melbourne.
12: He's really devastated. And this is a lot of the players we deal with. And this won't surprise you, hopefully. But his concern was he'd let the club and his team down.
11: Lyon on Fox Footy there. And Adam Dewey's expected to return to the Tigers' side for Sunday's clash with the Eels, despite reports he wanted out of the club. That's the latest in news and sport.
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0: One of my favourite places, Balgowl Beach, has their monthly market happening this Saturday between 8 a.m. and 12 p.m. If you want to go and check it out, it's being held on the Esplanade at Balgowl Beach. As we chase a top of 26 degrees today, there is a slight chance of a shower to the north of us. Maybe, up around Rolling Stone and Balgowl and even Ingham, and not much of a chance everywhere else. Overnight low of 17, expected top 26, mostly fine and sunny tomorrow, and going to remain that way for the rest of the week at this stage. Anyway, humidity's on 74%, and at Fishman's Landing at Balgowl Beach, we've got 20 degrees.
7: Good morning, Townsville and North Queensland. Boots are on, coffee's strong, and the heat's already lining up. If you're heading to site, rolling out of Laverick, or halfway to Charters Towers, you're in the right place. This is better music and more of it. And the bloke who's been broadcasting this town up for decades. 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
0: Morning, mark this down in your diary, Sunday the 9th of August, because hopefully you can join me and a lot of other people. We're heading to the warehouse for a great band that is making their way here to Townsville. We'll talk about that next, and I'll give you the chance to actually go and see them for free as well. No Doubts on the way straight after Green Day. This is Power 100.

Wilde gets mistaken for Colonel Sanders every time he walks into KFC. And he always smells like chicken. Weird. Waking up with Wilde on Power 100. Yeah.

0: lot of great bands have been making their way to Townsville recently. It is 6:46. You're waking up with Wildy on Power 100. We'll mark down Sunday the 9th of August in your diary from 5 p.m. because we are heading to the warehouse to see these guys. They are Monster, another supergroup. I'm loving all these supergroups, you know, guys that are getting together to create these groups. Like earlier in the year, we went to the warehouse to see the Filthy Animals, and they were just awesome. Well, Monster is another awesome band. It's led by Jason Singh from Taxi Ride. Also, Stu Rudd from the Super Jesus is in there. We've got Pete Drummond from Dragon and Jimmy Hocking from the Screaming Jets. They are doing the best of MTV Unplugged at the warehouse, as I said, on Sunday the 9th of August. Now, tickets will set you back $55.60 if you buy on the website. Or if you are caller 3 now, 1-300-89-1929, you can grab a double for free from me. This is Grinspoon, next on Power 100.
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0: More music, less BS. You're waking up with Wildy on Power 100. We are two away from seven. Morning, Lee. How are you, mate?
1: Yeah, good, thanks, mate.
0: Like to get along to the warehouse Sunday the 9th of August to see Monster?
1: Sounds good, mate, yeah.
0: Tickets are all yours.
1: Cheers, thank you.
0: And I'll have more to go after 6:30 tomorrow morning as well. Before 8 o'clock, we'll throw in some Kings of Leon. Mix in DMAs. One from Mr. Kravis. And I'll tell you how you could be living the dream in about 15 minutes' time. And we're into the newsroom next on Power 100.
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2: Good morning, I'm Bethany Ross here with your local news. Well, the Bruce Highway at Corby has reopened after a serious crash involving two utes did leave one man fighting for life. The Bulletin reporting emergency crews were called just before 2 p.m. yesterday. A man in his 30s airlifted to Townsville University Hospital in a critical condition. A second man in his 50s trapped in the wreckage and taken to hospital with head injuries. Traffic was backed up for kilometres for nearly 5 hours. In other news, Magnetic Island residents have finally crossed the new Sooning Street Bridge, ending 18 months of detours after the old bridge was destroyed in back-to-back weather events at the end of 2024.
3: For myself, coming in as mayor, the first thing I wanted to do was make this top of my priority list. And what we did, we went out early and started this project before the wet season even kicked off this year, with a little bit of criticism. But what that meant is battling through the wet season, getting out there nice and early, means people are crossing this bridge now 3 months early.
2: That's Mayor Nick D'Amato speaking there. And while there are still some temporary closures and traffic controls, locals did mark the moment with a street parade and market day as Moogs, classic cars and emergency vehicles rolled over the rebuilt bridge. The $20 million project was jointly funded by the state and federal governments. Meanwhile, flu cases are tracking well below last year's level across our region, but health authorities are warning residents not to get complacent. We've had more than 1,100 infections here in the Townsville Health and Hospital District, with doctors expecting that case numbers could rise before winter ends. Public health physician Dr. Yudish Sunaran says that cold weather doesn't cause the flu, but wintry conditions can make it easier for viruses to spread.
4: The cold itself does not make you sick. It can make your nose, your throat drier, and this can make it easier for the virus to infect you if you're exposed to it. But to become ill, you have to have been exposed to the virus, which again reinforces why if you are sick, you should stay at home, wear a mask if you need to go out.
2: And finally, the 2026 Street Smarts AFLQ Schools Cup of North Queensland Championships. And finally, the 2026 Street Smarts AFLQ Schools Cup North Queensland Championships get underway in Townsville today. More than 600 students from 14 schools across Townsville, Mackay, Capricornia and Cairns will compete across 2 days for a chance to play at the state finals in October. Some of the schools representing our region include Kerwin State High School and Ignatius Park College.
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5: Hi there, I'm Matt McDonald. Australia has added another 9 gold medals to our haul at the Com Games in Glasgow, with 7 of those coming in the pool. Meg Harris beat out fellow Aussies Molly O'Callaghan and Shayna Jack to win the 100 free, while Sam Short won another Aussie clean sweep in the men's 800. Jenna Forrester took out the 400 IM and Alex Perkins the 100 butterfly, before our women easily won the 4x200 freestyle relay. The search for a missing baby in South Australia will resume this morning after the bodies of a mother and toddler were found in waters near the Victorian border. Emergency services raced to waters near Port Macdonald yesterday and recovered the bodies of a 36-year-old woman and her child. If you need help, call Lifeline on 13 11 14. Victorian Labor MPs will gather for a party room meeting this morning where a motion to spill the leadership will be put forward. And the PM will today launch plans for a potential new oil refinery in Western Australia. If it goes ahead, it would be our first refinery since the 1960s.
1: Fresh fade. 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
5: Lions forward Ty Gallop's facing at least 2 weeks out unless he can overturn a serious misconduct charge at the AFL tribunal tonight. Gallop was cited over his off-the-ball shove on Port's Mitch Georgiadis on Sunday. And Manly star Tom Trbojevic insists he will be back on the field this season despite suffering yet another hamstring injury.
6: So we've got the bye and then we play Melbourne, so that's the plan. So if all goes well, we'll be back playing some footy soon. It's obviously a little short break, which is disappointing, but it's not too bad.
5: On Nine there, that's the latest news and sport.
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8: If you love to go for an early morning swim in the rock pool, unfortunately from tomorrow and for the next 3 days, it will be closed for maintenance. So you'll have to find somewhere else for your morning dip. On our way to a top of 26, there is a slight chance of a shower to the north of us. Not much anywhere else. Overnight low of 17. And then we can expect a mostly fine and sunny rest of the week with tops around 26, 27 degrees. Humidity's on 73%. And at the rock pool, it's quite warm this morning. You want to go for a dip, 20 degrees.
1: Up early? Good, so are we. For tradies, truckies, shift workers and legends everywhere, this is the soundtrack to getting the day started right. Wildy is here. The volume is up. We are Power 100.
8: Happy Tuesday. What's living the dream for you? To go in some box seats to see the Socceroos take on Brazil at Queensland Country Bank Stadium? That's what we want to know. 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Tell us what living the dream would be for you. And you never know, come Friday, I could be calling you with some great news. We are running it over the next month. We've got 10K in the kitty to give away to, help you achieve your dream. I'll tell you more about it next. This is the off.

0: If you're thinking of getting away, do it in style in a Jawa off-road camper. They've got their toy hauler ready for your big weekend's adventure, and you'll find them at 337 Woolcock Street. You are waking up with Wildy on Power 100, and I was just talking before about our great new promotion, Living the Dream. We've been given 10K to give away to help people achieve their dream. So what is your dream, Trevor?
1: Mine is to finally get that caravan sitting in the backyard on the road. Really, at the end of the day, it probably end up going to cost me about $5,000. But even if I did some money towards it, it'll get me fired up to keep it going.
0: So if you get the van back on the road, where's the first place you want to head to in it, mate?
1: Tablelands, buddy, anywhere, really. Just to have it on the road, I wouldn't care where I was heading.
0: What sort of van is it, Trevor?
1: It's a Jayco pop top. 15-footer, it's only a small one.
0: Nice. Well, you are now in the running to hopefully live your dream, buddy.
1: Beautiful. Thank you.
0: If you haven't already told us your dream, how can we make it come true? Just go to power100.com.au. DMA's next.
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14: He moved to Townsville in the early 90s, and ever since, we've been stuck with him. And now, he's been promoted. 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

0: early August, but maybe we can help you around about 8:15 this morning, ease the pain a little bit if you jag the Joker. $500, thanks Totally Workwear. You're waking up with Wildy on Power 100, 26 past 7. Well, years ago at The Cry, I used to work with a young guy called Lawrence Sorbello. He was one of the duty managers back then. I think he started out as glassy, worked his way up. And then lo and behold, one day I'm watching Australian Idol and there he is auditioning as a country singer. He hit the road with a guy called Fats Tomo. And yeah, he's been just loving life and loving country for years. He's got himself a band together. They are called the Barnyard Band. They've been playing for a few years now.
1: And a little bit of chicken. A cold beer on a Friday night. Pair of jeans that fit just right.
0: And they'll be heading out to Mount Isa for the rodeo. Also, coming up in September, I'm heading out to the Walkabout Creek Hotel for the 40th anniversary of Crocodile Dundee out at McKinley. And they are the headline entertainment Friday and Saturday night. The Barnyard Band, absolutely awesome. They will get you toe tapping and boot scooting for sure. And the boys are actually here on Saturday night playing the Herbert Hotel. So if you would like to go and see Lawrence and the crew from the Barnyard Band, I've got a couple of tickets right now. Just give me a call on 1-300-89-1929 and you'll be boot scooting in the Herbert on Saturday night. All the latest news and sport headlines are next on Power 100.
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3: Only very slight build-up on Wilcox Street inbounds to Cosgrove and Ingham Road, moving well to Garden and Carradong. Has been a little bit busy both ways, Hugh Street through West End, and a good run on Sir Street both ways through the CBD. The census coming this August, you'll get instructions soon on what to do. 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I'm Brad, more traffic in 30 minutes on Power 100.
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11: Good morning, I'm Bethany Ross here with your local news. Well, first of all, local boaties are being urged to stay alert on the water following a new report showing that most incidents on Queensland's waterways occur in favourable conditions. The Maritime Safety Queensland report saw a statewide increase in incidents in 2025. However, Townsville was a little bit of an outlier. We only reported 19 marine incidents in the region, which is a 5% decrease in incidents compared to 2024. Collisions between vessels were the most common incident type, accounting for 22% of reported marine incidents in the region. Meanwhile, JCU Vet in Douglas is expanding. Two new consultation rooms and an extra office space are now underway as part of a facility upgrade. The teaching hospital says the boost will help final year vet students get more hands-on experience while giving the team more capacity to treat pets across North Queensland. JCU Vet provides 24-hour emergency care, specialist services and some advanced diagnostics at the university campus. Meanwhile, the state government has welcomed UNESCO's decision to not list the Great Barrier Reef as in danger. Australia now has 2 years to prove that it can implement all of its commitments or it will face the prospect of an in danger listing again. Minister for the Environment and Tourism, Andrew Powell, says the government's taking real measures to protect the reef, like its $330.5 million budget investment to improve reef health.
7: We welcome the decision not to list the Great Barrier Reef as a World Heritage Site in danger. This decision recognises the sustained effort of the people who care most about the reef, and those people are Queenslanders. Our Crucifilly government remains focused on practical actions.
11: And finally, Brazil is returning to Australia for the first time in nearly a decade, and former Socceroo Michael Zullo says that Queensland fans are in for a once-in-a-lifetime experience. Townsville hosts the opener on September 25 before the teams head to Brizzy for the final on September 29. Zullo says the atmosphere will be electric and is calling on fans to secure their seats now through the Socceroos website.
12: A lot of fans may not be familiar with South American football and Brazilian football in particular, but all I can say is it's an experience. Drum, singing, a lot of dancing, and Brazilians get behind their football like no other country on earth. So I think for the uninitiated, I think it's going to be something very unique and something really entertaining.
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13: Hi there, I'm Matt McDonald. Australia's picked up its first gold at the track at the Comm Games in Glasgow. Rose Davies becoming the first Aussie woman to take out the 10,000 metres.
14: I'm stoked. My goal was to run as well as I could and, yeah, I'm just so happy I got the win. It's my first big win.
13: Davies on 7 there. It was one of 9 gold medals today, with 7 coming from the pool. Meg Harris, Jenna Forrester, Sam Williamson and Sam Short among the winners. A search is resuming off the coast of South Australia this morning for a missing infant after the bodies of a mother and a toddler were pulled from the ocean. A car was found at the top of a clifftop at Port Macdonald yesterday before the two bodies were discovered. If you need help, call Lifeline on 13 11 14. Victorian Labor MPs are expected to vote on a spill motion this morning, which will trigger a leadership battle between Premier Jacinta Allen and Deputy Ben Carroll. And Donald Trump insists he paused military strikes on Iran after a request from the regime. Iran says no talks are taking place.
2: Fresh fade? 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
13: St Kilda is rallying behind Max King after another season-ending injury. Saints coach Ross Lyon has told AFL 360, King feels like he's let everyone down.
15: And shame's too strong a word, but probably embarrassed and, you know, like, have you guys had enough of me? And I said, hang on here. We're in.
13: And Tom McHaley is expected to be named in the Cowboys starting side for Thursday night's NRL clash with the Roosters. He's tipped to replace Griffin Neame after he accepted a one-match ban for a high tackle. That's the latest news and sport.
16: North Queensland doesn't care what's on the odometer. Bitumen, black soil, the track out to the reef. It all needs the same thing. 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The GWM Tank 300 FEV pairs serious off-road grunt with a plug-in hybrid engine that saves you at the pump. 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Same don't mess around attitude. Tank 300 and Tank 500 in stock now at Townsville GWM. 54 Duckworth Street.
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0: Looking all good Sunday for the McDonald's Townsville Running Festival. Today, we're chasing a top of 26. Slight chance of a shower to the north of us. Zero chance anywhere else, they're saying at the moment. Overnight low of 17. Expect a top 26 tomorrow, remaining that way for the rest of the week and across the weekend as well. Going to get a little bit chilly for the next few nights, say from tomorrow night. Might get as low as around about 12 degrees. Humidity's on 73%, and in Belgian Gardens, we've got 20 degrees.
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0: Well, have you got plans for the weekend? What are you going to do with the kids? How do you keep them entertained that doesn't cost you an arm and a leg? 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This is Lenny Kravitz. 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
2: Well, as I'm planning a milestone birthday next year, the conversation has begun around places we haven't been, and I want to go to Tasmania for the big Tulip Festival. So 10K towards that holiday would be absolutely amazing. Thanks, Wally.
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0: Well, we need to save money if we're going to get you away on that holiday. So where are we heading this weekend?
2: Well, I tell you, it is the weather for it, nice and cool. And Friday and Saturday night, there's a drive-in double feature at Tours Drive-In Charters Towers. Fair enough, it's a bit of a road trip, Mum and Dad, but can I tell you, it's a family favourite. $9.50 per adult, $7.50 per child, and that gets you a double whammy. Live action versions of Moana and Lilo and Stitch. You gotta get to the drive-in at some stage. It's a must-do. And then Saturday, August 1, community favourite, Carlisle Gardens Arts and Crafts Market turns 14 this Saturday. It's been around that long. Amazing handcrafts. They got home baking, plants, live music, sausage sizzle thanks to Scouts, and a whole stack more, so get to Beck Drive for that one. Or, if you want to do some billy cart action, Sunday, I discovered this one, Riverside Billy Cart Derby and Family Fun Day. It's all happening Sunday, 9:30 till 2. It's free to get along at Riverside Adventist School. There's going to be races run for young and old, highly competitive teams apparently, going to be vying for medals and prizes. There'll be markets, there'll be food stalls, train rides, face painting, you name it, and it's all free to get along, so by all means, go and check it out.
0: You know what I checked out last Friday? 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
0: I went to Reddings and saw Moana.
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2: 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What is wrong with her?
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0: 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That's next on Power 100.
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0: free pizza? Of course you would. That's what Nathan has for you after 3 o'clock this afternoon, all thanks to our good friends at Pizza Riviera. It is Power 100. You're waking up with Wildy, a couple away from eight on your Tuesday morning, and we're talking about living the dream. Glenn, for you, what would that be, mate?
1: Weekend away wouldn't be bad, but we do live in paradise, so you don't need to go far.
0: Mate, you don't. There is so many great places around. I just found out one this morning, Cloakies. Have you heard of that?
1: No, I haven't.
0: It's like in the cane fields. There's a hotel, and they do all smoking and all that. Long Pocket. So there's another place I want to go and explore locally. I love finding great spots that are close to Townsville, you know, to go camping for the weekend.
1: Oh, there's so many hidden gems, but isn't there? How long have you lived here and these things pop up that you go, I haven't heard of that?
0: I know. Well, even last weekend, you know, was the first time I'd been to Donington Air Park and camped there, and it was amazing.
1: There you go, isn't it? It's just, there's so much at our doorstep, like, you don't need to burn much fuel.
0: Absolutely. And if you know any of those great little secret spots like Cloakies or, you know, I was talking the other week about El Irish Pub, how they're doing the catter platter with the, you know, salty crocs with the mud crab in the mouth. Things like that I love exploring. So let me know, 1-300-89-19-29. Before nine, we're going to throw on some Thirsty Merc. Take me back to the sweet time. Counting Crows. Also some Chisel. And Beth's got all the latest news and sport headlines for you next on Power 100.
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0: time saver traffic.
1: Well, traffic is heavier now on the Bruce Highway, Wilcox Street inbound between Dirigan and Cosgrove, and also busy buzzways through Mount Louisa around the Roebuck zones, and slow into Currajong approaching Hugh Street. Darryl Perreault, that's built up through Mount Louisa and Heatley. Tough e-scooter and e-bike laws are now in place to stop behaviour that puts lives at risk. 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I'm Brad. More traffic in 30 minutes on Power 100.
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2: Good morning, I'm Bethany Ross here with your local news. Well, a cyclist has been hospitalised after a shock incident on the Townsville to Cairns bike ride over the weekend. The bulletin reporting the woman, aged in her 50s, was injured north of Innisfail during the final leg and was airlifted to Cairns Hospital in a serious condition. Organisers say all other riders were brought into Cairns safely and the event has already raised more than $260,000 for child cancer research. Meanwhile, a major access route on Magnetic Island is now back open after 18 months of delays, with Stooning Street reopening on Saturday following an estimated $20 million rebuild of the Gustav Creek structure. Locals marked the milestone with a community parade before traffic did resume. There are still traffic controls and temporary closures in place, with final works continuing to mid-August. Manicked Meadow thanked residents for their patience.
3: Having this bridge open before the wet season means it's another year where the community isn't impacted or delayed. And we've got a bridge right now that's, I'd almost say, over-engineered. If anything ever happens to Magnetic Island, I think that bridge is still going
2: to
3: be here.
2: Meanwhile, we're being urged to get our flu shots now. With influenza cases climbing across our region, more than 1,100 flu cases have already been recorded in the Townsville Hospital this year. And health authorities say that numbers have started rising in recent weeks as winter continues. Public health physician Dr. Yudish Sunaran has this advice for people with or without the flu.
4: Get vaccinated, speak to your doctor if you are unwell or if you have any concerns, and there is free flu vaccination for all Queenslanders above the age of 6 months old, and they do not need a Medicare card to obtain the free flu vaccination.
2: And Townsville's Laverack Barracks is marking a major milestone this weekend, celebrating 60 years since Prime Minister Harold Holt officially opened the base in 1966 during the Vietnam War. More than 5,000 soldiers now call the barracks home. Guests will be able to attend a commemorative ceremony on Saturday, followed by a combined arms demonstration featuring infantry, tanks, armoured vehicles, medics and artillery. It is a showcase of how far the 3rd Brigade's capability has grown.
0: 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National news now.
5: Hi there, I'm Matt McDonald. Australia is still sitting pretty at the top of the Comm Games medal tally, with 9 more gold added to the haul today. 7 came from the pool, including Meg Harris, Sam Short, Sam Williamson and Jenna Forrester. At the track, Rose Davies won the 10,000 metres, while gymnast Kate McDonald won the uneven bars. The Coalition has cast doubts on plans for a potential new oil refinery in Australia. The PM will today announce $4 million for a feasibility study into a facility in WA, but Nationals leader Matt Canavan has told News 24 he doesn't think it would be viable.
6: And we're not going to get a new oil refinery in this country while this government imposes a massive carbon tax on existing refineries, and new ones would be subject to the same.
5: Victorian Labor MPs will gather shortly to decide whether to officially open up a leadership battle between Premier Jacinta Allen and Deputy Ben Carroll. And the search is on for new leaders of the nation's peak union body, with ACTU President Michelle O'Neill and Secretary Sally McManus announcing they're stepping down.
0: Fresh fade? 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
5: Lions young gun Ty Gallop will front the AFL tribunal tonight over his off-the-ball shove on Port's Mitch Georgiadis on Sunday. Gallop was referred directly on a serious misconduct charge and is expected to be rubbed out for at least 2 weeks if found guilty. And West Tigers half Adam Dewey is expected to front up at training today after crisis talks with club bosses and coach Benji Marshall yesterday. The club describing the talks as positive, despite reports Dewey wanted out of the club. That's the latest in news and sport.
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8: Friday night's looking all right for the Big Bike Film Night. Yep, let the good times roll. The Big Bike Film Night is riding into town on its mission to bring the best cycling short films from around the world together for you. They're going to be screened at Warina Complex between 7 and 9.30 on Friday night. If you want to go and check that one out today, we're after a top of 26. There is a slight chance of a shower more to the north of us, not much anywhere else. Overnight low of 17, expect a top of 26, and mostly fine and sunny tomorrow. Humidity's on 74%. And in Vincent, where Warina Cineplex is, it's 20 degrees.
9: You've crossed the street before sunrise, dodged traffic on the Strand, or you're already halfway up the Bruce, you're one of ours. Turn it up. This is your wake-up call. This is Wildy. 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
8: Morning. Well, have you got your tickets to go and see the Foo Fighters yet? If you said no, I'm a little bit strapped for cash, maybe I could help you out in the next 10 when we play Jag the Joker. I've thrown up a picture of the board. There's 25 cards still available to flip over out of the 52. One has that $500 behind it, all thanks to Totally Workwear. As I said, we'll play that in about, or maybe just under 10 minutes time. This is Spider Bait Calypso. Happy Tuesday.

0: those guys played The Warehouse, I think about 6 months ago. I think it was a Thursday night as well. It is Tuesday morning, 8:15. You're waking up with Wildy on Power 100. Hopefully it's all going as planned. No nasty surprises at all. Well, if you haven't already heard, yesterday morning we kicked off our brand new promotion. It is called Power 100's Living the Dream. Basically, over the next month, we've been given $10,000 to help make some people's dreams come true. But we need to know what your dream is. You can't sell a secret. So just tell us at power100.com.au. And yesterday I thought, you know what? I'm grabbing my microphone, walking around the office and finding out some of my colleagues' dreams. Tom, our video extraordinaire here at work. Now, mate, if you were living the dream, what would your dream be?
1: Well, probably like, you know, subsidize a new camera. Always wanted like a decent, beefy camera that can do photo and video and just last like under 10 years sort of thing. So just to subsidize that and, yeah, get some cool shots out of that.
0: So what sort of camera are we talking, mate?
1: Expensive.
0: How expensive?
1: Well, like I said, it'll be subsidizing it. Yeah, so you're looking at around the 5,000, 6,000, 7,000, but, you know, yeah. Or maybe like a really good

0: set of prime lenses. How about that? There you go. A set of prime lenses.
1: We could buy maybe at least a backup battery for a new camera.
0: A backup battery or a battery charger.
1: Jake, our promotions manager extraordinaire, what's your dream, mate?
2: My dream's to get a girlfriend.
1: How much is that going to cost?
2: I've been single for 3 years. I just want a girlfriend. I've been paying for Tinder Gold for 3 years. It's not working. So my dream's just to give her money and she'll marry me.
1: So what I took out of that, maybe we can buy your 12-month subscription to Tinder Gold.
2: That's a great idea.
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1: 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Well, it mightn't be a dream to win Jag the Joker, but it should be handy, $500, wouldn't it? 25 out of the 52 cards on the board are still in play. 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If you do, it's no stress. I'll just say pick again. 1-300-89-19-29. It's all thanks to Totally Workwear. 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
1: Rick, what's the latest news in Jensen this morning, mate?
2: Hey, I don't know. The weather's pretty good, mate. It was not bad while I was out having a walk.
1: It's a bit overcast, isn't it?
2: Oh, mate, it's all right. Keeps the sun off you.
1: Yeah, but it's not good when you got solar panels, mate, and I'm trying to charge my battery.
2: Oh, come on. Come on. I've got solar panels, mate. You just have to harden. I actually got my first bill last time in 13 years.
1: Oh, really?
2: I wasn't happy. Yeah, I wasn't happy.
1: No, that's because all the ergon charges went up from the 1st of July.
2: Yeah, mate, I've gone from getting $1,000 off them every year to paying a bill.
1: That's not good, is it?
2: No, I'm not really. That's a big increase, if you know what I'm saying.
1: Yeah, absolutely. Well, let's see if we can't get you some money to help pay for that bill. What number would you like off the board, Rick?
2: Mate, I like the granddaughter's birthday, 26.
1: 26 is still available. I'm walking over. How old is the granddaughter, mate?
2: Mate, she just turned 9 last month.
1: All right, is she lucky for you?
2: Oh, I hope so. Hope lucky for her, maybe.
1: Unfortunately, it's the 2 of spades.
2: Ah, well, it happens, mate.
1: It certainly does. All right, Rick, talk to you soon, bud.
2: Thanks, Wildy.
1: Another chance for you to jag that joker after 11 with the Queen of Maggie Island. All thanks, Totally Workwear. Love your work, Hugh Street, Karajong. We're into the newsroom next.
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3: Well, traffic's still fairly busy. Wilcox Street inbound between Cosgrove and Mount Louise out around the Roebuck signs. Busy on Sturt Street, both ways through the CBD. Settling down through Headley on Darrell Road. There's still some minor build-up through Mount Louisa. The census is coming this August. You'll get instructions soon on what to do in the census. Every answer matters. Authorised by the Australian Bureau of Statistics, Canberra. All right, Brad, that's the latest traffic on Power 100.
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11: Good morning, I'm Bethany Ross here with your local news. Well, the Bruce Highway at Coolby has reopened after a serious crash yesterday that involved two utes and left one man fighting for life. The Bulletin reporting that an emergency crew were called just before 2 p.m. yesterday with a man in his 30s airlifted to Townsville University Hospital in a critical condition. A second man in his 50s trapped in the wreckage and taken to hospital with head injuries. Traffic was backed up and drivers disrupted for nearly 5 hours. Meanwhile, flu cases are expected to rise in Townsville, with health authorities warning that the winter season's peak is still to come. We've had more than 1,100 laboratory confirmed influenza cases at the Townsville Hospital already this year. Public health physician Dr. Yudish Sunaran is urging locals not to be complacent.
12: Flu is a very infectious disease, and it can make people very sick. We do see a lot of people end up in hospital, especially people who are very young or very old. The things that we would recommend from a public health perspective to get your vaccine, 95 to 90% of people who end up in hospital because of the flu are not vaccinated.
11: Meanwhile, the 2026 Street Smarts AFLQ Schools Cup North Queensland Championships do get underway in Townsville today. More than 600 students from 14 schools across Townsville, Mackay, Capricornia and Cairns will compete across 2 days for a chance to play at the state finals in October. Our region, represented by Kirwan State High, St. Patrick's College and Ignatius Park College, just to name a few. And finally, former Socceroo Michael Zulo says that Queensland fans are about to witness something special with last chance tickets now on sale for the Socceroo September showdown against five-time world champions Brazil. It is Brazil's first visit to Australia since 2017, with Townsville hosting the opener on September 25.
13: This is probably the first chance that the Australian public has had to welcome the Socceroos back after a really successful World Cup. Being overseas, being in the tournament, the boys would have been in very much so a bubble. This is our first opportunity to see them after, congratulate them and to show them support for the excitement they brought to our nation.
11: The game is expected to inject millions into our local economy.
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14: Hi, I'm Matt McDonald. The federal government's left the door ajar to continuing the fuel excise discount. It's supposed to end this weekend amid concerns petrol will top $2 a litre again by next week. But Resources Minister Madeleine King has told the ABC nothing's been ruled out yet.
15: The government is very much aware of the pressure increase in fuel prices does put on Australian families, and we have taken action in the past and we'll continue to monitor how these prices do affect people.
14: Hopes of finding an infant alive off the coast of South Australia are fading following the discovery of a mother's body along with a toddler. The bodies were found yesterday after an abandoned car was discovered near a cliff top at Port Macdonald. If you need help, call Lifeline on 13 11 14. Victorian Labor MPs have started gathering ahead of a vote on whether to spill the leadership, and Australia's added another 9 gold medals to our haul at the Com Games, 7 in the pool. We now have 26 gold. England is next best with 8.
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14: Saints coach Ross Lyon admits Max King is gutted after he was ruled out for the season again. King did a hamstring in the Saints' win over North Melbourne.
16: He's really devastated. And this is a lot of the players we deal with. And this won't surprise you, hopefully. But his concern was he'd let the club and his team down.
14: Lyon on Fox Footy there. And Adam Dewey's expected to return to the Tigers' side for Sunday's clash with the Eels, despite reports he wanted out of the club. That's the latest in news and sport.
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1: Ross River Dam holding steady at 79.5% capacity. On our way to a top of 26 today. Slight chance of a shower more to the north of us. Not much of a chance anywhere else. Looking on the radar, yeah, maybe a little sprinkle around Ingham at the moment. Overnight low of 17. She was a warm one last night. I was tossing and turning. Next few nights, I might get a little bit cooler down around that 12, 13. Tonight's still going to be warm, about 17. Tomorrow, though, mostly fine and sunny. Top 26 and remaining that way for the rest of the week. Humidity's on 69%, and at the dam in Kelso, we are just under 21 degrees.
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1: Morning, Mark. How are you, mate?
18: Good, thanks, Wildy. How are you, mate?
1: Good. What's going on?
18: Oh, I just got some, UV places that I'd like to talk about, where to go and what to do, I suppose.
1: Yeah, tell me, mate.
18: Well, there's a place called, it happened down at Suncourt Stadium where the cockroaches ate the cane toads.
1: Did hear something about that, but mate, that doesn't sort of interest me, that kind of stuff.
18: Oh, okay. I just thought, I'd find out if you've been there or not. before.
1: No, mate, and it doesn't interest me to really go there.
18: Oh, doesn't it?
1: Not at all, mate. Not that sort of place. I was more talking about secret camping spots and very cool places around North Queensland. Certainly not that place. Next, there's something kicking off today that we should know about, so I thought we'll catch up with Joel from AFL Queensland to try to...

Hey, Wildy, if what you're about to say isn't as great as the song you're about to play, shut up and play the song. Oh, looks like another song, eh? Waking Up with Wildy on Power 100.

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0: Let's catch up with Joel from AFL Queensland. How are you, mate?
2: Going well, Wildy. How are you?
0: I'm excellent. Now, of course, on the weekend just gone, all the talk was about Cowboys and Broncos, but we need to check in. Did Felty play again for the Thurrungal Bulldogs?
2: Yeah, he did. Yeah, played his second game, kicked a cracking goal, and yeah, picking it up pretty quickly, the big fella. So it was really good to see.
0: Did they have a win?
2: Yeah, one pretty convincingly, 160 points, I think it was. So he played well, and the Bulldogs had a good win.
0: Nice. And this week, it's a big one, mate. The best of the best from across Queensland will go head-to-head in the Street Smart AFLQ Schools Cup.
2: Yeah. So we got our North Queensland finals here over the next couple of days down at Riverway. So the winning teams from all the regions of Cairns, Townsville, Mackay and Capricornia, all in Townsville over the next couple of days to hopefully win the NQ finals. And then the winner of those goes through to the state finals in Maroochydore in October.
0: What time do they kick off today, Joel?
2: So the first games kick off at 11, goes through to 7 p.m. tonight, and then the finals tomorrow. So we have the third place finals tomorrow, kicking off in the morning at 8, and then they go throughout the day till our grand finals, which start kicking off at about 2. So, big couple of days of footy over the next couple of days, but really looking forward to it.
0: And spectators are welcome?
2: Yeah, absolutely. Yeah, we'd love to have as many Townsville people supporting our Townsville teams as possible. We've got Iggy Park in all three of our boys divisions, Ryan Catholic College in our junior girls and youth girls, and then Kirwan High in our senior girls. So good representation across a few of our schools, and hopefully they can do well and win the NQ finals.
0: And all the details can be found where, Joel?
2: Yeah, just through our Facebook page. It's also all available to be live streamed through community TV, so you can get that with your Towns of Bully subscriptions. So if you can't make it to the ground, jump on and watch and support our teams that way.
0: As always, we're going to have a chat to the lady that could give you $500 after 11 this morning when we next play Jag the Joker. That's the Queen of Maggie Island. And we'll come back with Live on Power 100.
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0: The Saints are coming. Well, they've just wrapped up my morning here at Power 100. And yes, here she is, all the way from Magnetic Island. It is the Queen of Maggie Island. Hey, yesterday afternoon, did the earth move for you at 2 p.m.?
1: Yeah, and it's so funny because I was talking about it a couple of times. I actually talked to Stu because he was in for Nathan yesterday. And it was like, I don't know, 5 to 1. By the time 2 o'clock come around, I forgot about it. And then my phone starts blowing up and I'm like, oh, that's right, that's it. How do I stop that? It was pretty easy to stop. What about you?
0: Yeah, I got it. It didn't last as long as I was expecting. They said like 10 seconds. I reckon it was 3 or 4, but I saw it and go, oh, yeah, that's all good. I know Fred from Railway Estate never got the message. I said, maybe you're not worth saving, mate.
1: I don't know exactly who it was, but I heard some news yesterday afternoon, and it was a lady. I don't know if she's a politician. I don't know who she was, but she was like, look, if you didn't get the message, if your phone didn't ring, it's not a problem.
0: No.
1: You're probably in a black spot, you know, where you don't have that signal. Happened. You don't have an upgraded phone. And I was thinking to myself, the whole point of this thing is if shit's getting real and we need to do something, is that you need to know about it. So if you're in a black spot, sorry, the media's going to hit you on the head and you're not going to know anything about it.
0: Well, that looks like a missile incoming, but I haven't got a message, so I should be safe.
1: But it was just her choice of words. It wasn't like, which is an issue,
0: yeah.
1: We need to get into black spots, we need to get everyone's phones upgraded. She's like, oh, it's not a problem. Don't worry about it. You just were... Look, we couldn't contact you. Sorry you died.
0: What's the point of a test if you're not going to worry about it? Man, we took your car for a ride. It was okay. We're not really sure. We don't care. Doesn't matter.
1: Oh, it was absolutely hilarious. I couldn't believe it.
0: All right. What have you got coming up today? I know you're going to jag the Joker. It's getting down there. Only 24 cards left.
1: Yes, looking forward to that after 11:30. I'm going to head in about 5 minutes' time to power100.com.au because at the moment, up to 10K we're giving away for someone to live the dream. And I have just loved looking at what everyone wants to do. Different reasons why. Some people have been really crook. Someone's had crook kids. Others are just like, huh, I've not been on a family holiday, or I just haven't been out to dinner with my partner. It's great. Anyway, I'm going to find someone, give them a call and say, hey, you're into the draw.
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8: Good morning, I'm Bethany Ross here with your local news. Well, first up, local boaties are being urged to stay alert on the water following a new report showing that most incidents on Queensland's waterways occur in favourable conditions. The Marine Time Safety Queensland report saw a statewide increase in incidents in 2025. Townsville was a little bit of an outlier, however, only 19 reported marine incidents in the region, which is a 5% decrease compared to 2024. Collisions between vessels are often the most common incident type, accounting for 22% of reported marine incidents in the region. Meanwhile, Magnetic Island residents have finally crossed the new Sooning Street Bridge, ending 18 months of detours after the old bridge was destroyed in back-to-back weather events at the end of 2024.
9: For myself, coming in as mayor, the first thing I wanted to do was make this top of my priority list. And what we did, we went out early and started this project before the wet season even kicked off this year, with a little bit of criticism. But what that meant is battling through the wet season, getting out there nice and early, means people are crossing this bridge now 3 months early.
8: That's Mayor Nick D'Amato speaking there. There are still some temporary closures and traffic controls in place, but locals did get to mark the moment with a street parade and market day as most classic cars and emergency vehicles rolled over the rebuilt bridge. The $20 million project was jointly funded by the state and federal governments. In other news, the JCU vet in Douglas is expanding to new consultation rooms and extra office space now underway as part of a facility upgrade. The teaching hospital says the boost will also help final year vet students get more hands-on experience while giving the team more capacity to treat pets across North Queensland. JCU Vet does provide 24-hour emergency care, specialist services and advanced diagnostics at the uni campus. And former Socceroo Michael Zullo says that Queensland's about to host one of the biggest football moments in years as the Socceroos prepare to face Brazil in two Queensland only matches in September. Fans will see world-class players in action when Townsville host Game 1 on September 25.
10: In men's international football, it really doesn't get any bigger than Brazil. To have such talented, high-quality players coming out to Australia, coming to Townsville and to Brisbane, it's a massive event. They're players that a lot of Queenslanders, I think, have idolised for a long time, and they're finally getting the chance to see them in person.
8: The Christopher Lee government says the deal does cement Queensland as Australia's events capital.
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11: Hi, I'm Matt McDonald. Australia's added another 9 gold medals to our haul at the Com Games in Glasgow, with 7 of those coming in the pool. Meg Harris beat out fellow Aussies Molly O'Callaghan and Shayna Jack to win the 100 free, while Sam Short won another Aussie clean sweep in the men's 800. Jenna Forrester took out the 400 IM, while our women easily won the 4x200 freestyle relay. Victoria's Deputy Premier has arrived at State Parliament ahead of a leadership showdown this morning. Ben Carroll's confirmed he will challenge Jacinta Allen for the top job, with a spill motion to be moved this morning.
12: I have more to say later, but right now my focus is on talking to my colleagues, and I will have more to say later, but they're my focus.
11: The federal government insists no decision has been made yet about whether to continue the fuel excise discount, which is due to finish this weekend. It comes as the government looks at a possible new oil refinery for WA, with the Prime Minister to today announce a feasibility study for a facility in the state.
7: Fresh fade. 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
11: Lions forward Ty Gallop's facing at least 2 weeks out unless he can overturn a serious misconduct charge at the AFL tribunal tonight. Gallop was cited over his off-the-ball shove on Port's Mitch Georgiadis on Sunday. And Manly star Tom Trbojevic insists he will be back on the field this season despite suffering yet another hamstring injury.
13: So we've got the buy-in, then we play Melbourne, so that's a plan. So if all goes well, we'll be back playing some footy soon. It's obviously a little short break, which is disappointing, but it's not too bad.
11: On 9 there, that's the latest news and sport.
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1: Here is something a bit cloudy for us today. Earlier on this morning, it looked as though there were a few showers in between Ingham and Mutani. That seems to be sort of clearing off. We're looking mostly sunny tomorrow, 26. Beautiful sunny conditions for Thursday and Friday. Saturday, Sunday, mostly sunny around that sort of 26 to 27 degrees. Going to be a bit cooler tomorrow morning than it was this morning. We're due to get down to around 14 degrees. In Walgaroo, we've ticked over 22.
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3: This is the greatest and best song in the world. Tribute. Long time ago, me and my brother Kyle here, we was hitchhiking down a long and lonesome road. All of a sudden, there shined a shiny demon in the middle of the road. And he said,

0: Spencer loves his David Lee Roth. Thanks for letting me know, mate. Here at Power 100, you can call any time. That wasn't the reason you called, though, was it? You wanted to know whether or not your lucky card 51 is still up there for Jag the Joker. Yes, it is, mate. Going to play about 11:30. I've been getting calls every day about it before playing. Good luck with the $500. And you said today off, but, you know, you're doing housework and stuff like that. Woohoo!
1: Yes, there's nothing better than chasing the lawnmower and the mop and the...
0: Yeah, I'm hearing you, man.
1: You can chase a beer afterwards, so that's not a bad thing.
0: Well, absolutely right, mate. You definitely need to reward yourself for doing jobs on your day off. Good luck getting through just after 11:30 with your lucky number. Limp Bizkit.
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0: reckon people know you well. Family, friends. I love that you know that I love living on Maggie Island. Oh, the boys call me the queen, I know. I don't think I'm the queen, but I love living on beautiful Maggie Island. Yes, I love my fishing. I love just getting out on the water. Love being outdoors. Love my sports. All good and all true about me. I reckon it would suck if you were pigeonholed and it wasn't actually true or definitely wasn't cool. Can you guess the lead singer of the band I'm about to play for you talking about being pigeonholed?
1: I think once people have decided what you are, once they've labelled you with a great big stamp here, then that's it. You have no freedom and you're constantly being told what you are. I like the ability just to be what I like. I think I have a pretty ambiguous image. People aren't quite sure whether I'm a nice guy or a devil. And I think that, you know, there's freedom for me. I don't want to be known that well.
0: Have you figured it out? Well, give me 2 minutes and I'm going to play a song from this band and you are going to know who that lead singer is at Power 100.
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0: I love it when you call me here at Power 100. But if you can't for whatever reason, there's a few different ways you can go about getting hold of us. Head to our website. It's got all our email addresses there. And you can also head to our socials. I got a message on our Power 100 messenger this morning from Brett to say, KB, can you please tell everyone the Balgo Beach Markets are on this Saturday? Not a problem, buddy. The Balgo Beach Markets are on this Saturday, 8 o'clock until midday. Free to go along. It's on the beautiful Esplanade there. And of course, guess what's right near it too? Fisherman's Landing. Yeah, get in there for delicious fish and chips. They do all sorts of other cool stuff as well. So done and dusted. Like I said, any way you want to get hold of us, please. We'd love to hear from you. Fooey. You know you make me break down. Make me break down. And the Hoodoo Guru. With a song based on a real life party, and that's all after 10 here at Power 100.
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